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Everything that rocks. Sean Lynch hanging with you for another hour on this. I can't believe it. It's Tuesday. Tomorrow it's hump day. 90s and 9 on The Shark with Alanis Morissette.

94.3 The Shark. Everything that rocks. Sean Lynch hanging with you for a few more minutes. Porno for Pyros. They're talking about how we make great pets. We do. We definitely do. It's because the aliens, we're going to be the pets for the aliens. Man.

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Beastie Boys going out to Brett's in Farmingdale. My name's Sean Lynch. I'm going to give you some new rock. It's called Autumn Kings. The title, now remember, this is called Gone, Gone, Gone on the Shark.

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6: 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I'm Dr. Keith Solomon, D.C. from the Long Island Disc Decompression Center. 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This, in turn, forces nutrients into the disc and gives the spine the space it needs so that there is less irritation on the spinal nerves, which is causing the pain. VAX-D is so successful, it's been seen on ABC, CBS, and NBC News. 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
1: 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Sounds like 94.3 The Shark, too.
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My name is Sean Lynch. That about does it for me. I'll catch you back here tomorrow night. I leave you with Motionless in White. It's featuring Skylar Grey. The song R.I.P. New Rock on The Shark. You have yourself a great night.

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0: 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Here. 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It's been a while. 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
1: They just reopened the Long Island Expressway eastbound at Glen Cove Road. A little slow through the area there, but all lanes are now open. All the overnight roadwork is cleared out. You look good on the northern state and southern state. The Cross Island has a little bit of volume northbound, heading up towards the Long Island Expressway. The Meadowbrook, the Wausau, the Seaford Oyster Bay, and the Sectacos all look pretty good. No delays on the trains. The Long Island Railroad is running on or close. I'm John Lynch with Long Island Traffic.
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1: There's some northbound delays on the Cross Island heading towards the Long Island Expressway. The LIE is still a little slow eastbound over by Glen Cove Road. No delays on the Northern State or Southern State. The Long Island Railroad is on or close. I'm John Lynch with Long Island Traffic.
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1: It's heavy on the LIE. Westbound heading into the Seaford Oyster Bay. There's an accident there over on the shoulder. They're working on clearing out. Then there's more westbound delays heading into Queens. On the northern state, things are quiet. The southern state looks pretty good. The Cross Island has some northbound delays heading up towards the Long Island Expressway. The Meadowbrook, the Wausau, the Seaford Oyster Bay, and Secaucus are all doing fine. No delays on the train so far this morning. The Long Island Railroad is running on or close. If you have a traffic tip, call 955-NEWS.
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0: 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Now say this a good way.
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3: We have primary results.
4: I know.
3: Does anyone care?
4: Right. I do.
3: You know why I care?
4: Why?
3: Just like MMA fighting.
4: Okay.
3: Without real men.
4: Okay.
3: So what you have are people who, instead of like working out in the gym,
4: yeah,
3: you know, they practice lying.
4: Yes.
3: They practice like, okay, they have to poll people like, all right, what do people want?
4: Right.
3: Let me promise that. And then I get caught off guard. I got to figure out how we're going to pay for that.
4: So training, yeah.
3: You're lying your ass off.
4: Yes.
3: You take your soul and you do this.
4: Bye.
3: Forget everything I learned about being a good, right person, telling the truth, being right. Honest and straightforward.
4: All the morals, yeah.
3: You have to just knock it off with the pride.
4: Right.
3: Knock it off with the good. No.
4: How low can you go?
3: Are you here to win?
4: Yeah.
3: Or are you not here to win?
4: Right.
3: And then it comes down to fight night, which is primary or election night. It's you against them.
4: Cage match.
3: And who lied better?
4: Yes.
3: The work is done before you get in the ring.
4: Right.
3: So who did it better? And we have some results.
4: Okay.
3: Okay. The first one I have to mention is the Thanksgiving hating candidate for governor, Democratic primary in Wisconsin. What the hell is her name? Hold on. I have it here.
4: Thanksgiving hating.
3: Francesca Hong.
4: Okay.
3: She lost.
4: Okay.
3: It is very difficult to be a politician and say you hate Thanksgiving.
4: Seriously.
3: And think that that's not going to come back.
4: And bite you in
3: that ass. Was a long flying boomerang.
4: Yeah.
3: That came back from 2021 and popped her in the head.
4: Oh.
3: Yeah. Yeah.
4: Wow.
3: Who hates Thanksgiving?
4: Seriously.
3: Okay. Look, it's time with family. You don't have to go into the history book.
4: Right.
3: And read all this and be all sad and be embarrassed. Knock it off.
4: Oh,
3: okay. Every country on the planet has a history.
4: Yeah.
3: There were fights. There were battles. There were things that
4: you're
3: not necessarily proud of. We're the only ones to have this feeling of like, my self-worth. Every other country is like, yeah, we did that.
4: History happened.
3: History happens.
4: It's over now. Move forward.
3: Yeah.
4: Yeah. Don't look
3: back. You see Portugal, you see any of these countries, like, oh, I'm so embarrassed. They're like, no F you. This is where we are today.
4: Damn it. I'm different here.
3: Right. Stop.
4: Yeah,
3: just
4: don't look back.
3: Knock it off.
4: Look forward.
3: Okay?
4: Look forward.
3: Knock it off.
4: Forward thinking, yes.
5: Plus the mashed potatoes. I mean.
4: Exactly right. It's an eating holiday. Like,
3: that's the key.
4: Pumpkin pie, for Christ's sake.
3: Yeah. Nobody is like, you know. Does anyone have a family member who, like, everyone gets together and they sit down at Thanksgiving and the food is getting passed around and they say, you know, this country, colonization.
4: Yeah.
3: That person doesn't get invited next year.
4: Exactly. That's also why
3: you don't get invited.
4: It's also why we only have one butter knife.
3: Go away. This is America.
4: Yeah.
3: It's the greatest country on earth.
4: Yes.
3: You could have been born anywhere. You were born here. Be proud.
4: Exactly. Eat your turkey and shut
3: up. Don't walk around. If you're embarrassed to be here, talk to someone in the military about what it's like around the world.
4: Yes.
3: Oh, or better yet, go there.
4: Yeah.
3: Experience it. Why don't you go there? Why don't you live in a socialist country for like 10 years?
4: Right. And come back.
3: Then come back and see me.
4: Right.
3: Okay?
4: Right.
3: We'll see. You'll be kissing the ground.
4: Yes.
3: Saluting the flag and saying, yay, Thanksgiving!
4: Pass the gravy.
3: Pass the gravy. Mashed potatoes. Cranberry sauce.
6: Cranberry sauce.
3: Look out.
4: Help me.
3: Somebody help me. That's right. I was watching this one because I'm like, man, we are sending some real nutbags into power.
4: Yeah.
3: I'm like, wow.
4: Stop.
3: They hate this place.
4: Stop.
3: And now they get to do stuff.
4: Yeah.
3: Bad All right. Move. So I was watching that one. She lost, which I think that's the big one.
4: Good.
3: She's 37, Wisconsin State Representative from Madison, a chef restaurateur. How could you be a restaurateur and hate Thanksgiving? Why don't you say that? Why don't you say, I hate Thanksgiving because
4: I have to
3: work.
4: Yeah, right. I had to stuff a bunch of turkeys. Yeah.
3: Right. I hate it.
4: Yeah.
3: We got to buy a million turkeys. Exactly. We got to free. Then the customers come in, and then they bitch, and they moan, and they don't
4: tip. Mashed potatoes, right. The butter
3: totally relate to that.
4: Right. Brussels sprouts.
3: She lost yesterday to Milwaukee County Executive David Crowley in a surprisingly close race. Yeah, everyone thought she was going to win.
4: Wow.
3: What did she actually say about Thanksgiving? A 2021 social media post in which...
1: Thanksgiving can be a really painful experience for many Americans, particularly because of the history surrounding Native Americans and colonization.
4: God.
1: Oh, my God.
3: Then leave.
4: Yeah.
3: Just leave.
4: Yeah.
3: You know?
4: Give it up.
3: Just leave.
4: Yeah.
3: Please. Oh, my God. We just got to get over this. I'm not saying this is... It is painful.
4: Right.
3: But, okay, you could go through life... Or you could be like, hey, man, I'm in the moment.
4: Right.
3: We're living in the greatest country in the
4: That'll
3: world.
4: That'll never do it again.
3: This country, like every country on the planet, has made its mistakes.
4: Yes.
3: We still have a long way to go.
4: Yes,
3: but I
4: do.
3: Love this country.
4: Yes.
3: Just shut up. Let's see. Da-da-da-da-da. She also had comments about defunding and abolishing the police.
4: Oh, see, bad move.
3: All right.
4: Yeah, we got to call.
3: This is when the police are the bad guys and the bad guys are the good guys.
4: Something wrong here.
3: Your mind...
4: Yeah.
3: Is broken.
4: Yeah, you're bent.
3: Okay.
4: Mm-hmm.
3: All right. So she lost the Thanksgiving. All right. So Thanksgiving hitting Peggy Flanagan and Angie Craig. Do you know who those people are?
4: No.
3: Okay.
4: It's like borrowers.
3: Minnesota. I don't care about this one.
4: Flanagan. Ha.
3: I don't know even why it's on my sheet.
4: Yeah.
3: Connecticut Governor Ned Lamont won, beating Josh Elliott 68%. Now, when the governor was on, I said it'd be 68-72%.
4: Yep.
3: And so I got it. Yeah.
4: Nice.
5: Hey, JJ.
3: Yeah. It's AJ.
4: Yeah. Thank you. Appreciate it.
3: Yeah.
4: Mm-hmm.
3: 68%. Yeah.
5: Hey, JJ.
3: I mean, you gotta. If you're Josh Elliott, you're like, what?
4: Seriously?
5: Hey, JJ.
4: Yeah, you facepalm right now.
3: Yeah.
7: I know what's going on in the state.
8: Get your Jazz Christmas tree. Get a pumpkin. Get some wine. See, he's bringing in the fresh grapes.
3: That's it.
7: That one's my favorite. Yeah.
8: That's how you make grapes.
3: And then this is a surprising one nationally, and it's right in our backyard. Luke Bronin defeated longtime representative John Larson.
4: Wow.
3: So close one, but Luke Bronin won. And John Larson has been a congressman since 1999, 27 years.
4: Yeah.
3: And I don't think anyone should be a congressman or woman or person for 27 years.
4: No.
7: It's too long.
4: No.
3: You can't do it.
4: Yeah.
3: Rosa DeLauro in Connecticut. She's been 35 years. She's 83 years old. Now, New York, you may think, oh, Rosa DeLauro, why does that sound familiar? Purple hair.
4: Yeah. Can't miss it. Big glasses.
3: I don't know what you're trying to say with the purple. What are we doing here?
4: Yeah. I dress in the dark. I don't know. I'm poured eggplant. I have no idea.
3: Yeah. And, you know, because what happens is, all right, if you look up Rosa DeLauro's net worth, it says, well, we don't know, but it's like maybe $3 million.
4: Right.
3: Which, okay, you're making whatever, 100-something thousand a year
4: uh-huh.
3: for 35 years.
4: Yeah.
3: You socked away $3 million. Maybe a parent died, left your house. Okay, whatever. But her husband, who goes by a different last name,
4: okay,
3: owns a polling business.
4: Oh.
3: He's worth anywhere from $5 to $25 million, and that might be a low number.
4: Huh.
7: Oh,
3: okay,
7: wow.
3: You see how they
4: yes.
3: You see?
4: Yep.
3: You see?
4: Yes, I do. We all know. Yep. But yet we still do it.
3: These people can't be there that long. They figure out how to get around these laws.
4: Buck the system. Yep.
3: Buck, you said, right?
4: Yes, I did.
3: Okay, good.
4: Right. Now we're all getting bucked. I know we're getting bucked.
3: We're all getting bucked. Yep.
7: Kelsey and I have different last names because I have too little money and she doesn't want to be associated with me.
4: Oh. Gotcha.
7: Yeah.
3: See?
7: So total opposite.
3: Yeah.
4: Right. She goes by anonymous. They also show up in two different cars.
3: Yeah, you can't be like, you know, anytime we talk to these dopes about term limits, they say, oh, well, it's called elections.
4: Yeah.
3: No, you can't get in there and then just, you know, make deals with people.
4: Yeah, you can't.
3: And then
4: the
3: they just let it ride.
4: Yeah.
3: You become part of the machine. I love these political ads. I'm going to go to Washington, and I'm going to change the way.
4: You're not going to do nothing.
3: No, you're not.
4: No. You're going to blend with the rest of them.
3: No, you're not.
4: Yep. You're going to shapeshift and form and meld like the rest of them.
3: Right. You know, as soon as you go to Washington, you're like, I'm not voting with the party all the time. I'm my own person.
4: Right. Mm. I'm going to make a stand.
3: You're invited out to dinner.
4: Yep.
3: And it's big time money.
4: Yeah.
3: And say, listen, man, I know.
4: It's time to play ball.
3: I know.
4: Right. I know.
3: Yeah. Who's a good boy?
4: You're going to make a stand. Who's a good boy?
3: I know. Right. But listen, I got to tell you something. And they go through two or three other people who came down there, and then they were gone in a term.
4: Here's how it works.
3: Like, this person thought the same thing, and now they're not here anymore.
4: Look.
3: Yeah.
4: They're not here.
3: We'll primary someone against you.
4: No. You're done.
3: Your money will suck up. Like, if you like, just listen. We're not going to ask you for a lot, but when we do call, you pick up the call.
4: Right.
3: You hear us out, and you should probably vote in our way.
4: Right. That's it.
3: Oh, yeah. It's a machine down there. We got it. You know how at the end of like they pull out the lottery numbers, they hit the thing and all the balls go down and we start fresh.
4: Yep.
3: That's how it should be. Every couple of years, it should be all of you are gone.
4: Yeah, just drop it.
3: I want a bunch of congressmen and women and senators to walk around the halls like, hey, where's the I'm supposed to be, you know how it is the first day in high school?
4: Yeah. Orientation day.
3: Right.
4: Yeah.
3: Hey, like, where's, you know where my math,
4: I'm in room 207.
3: Do you know where that is?
4: It was 207.
3: I want them walking around for a year just like confused as to where everything is and what to do.
4: Right, parking around parking spaces.
3: And then just as it's like 4 years.
4: Yeah.
3: Give them, instead of 2 year, give Congress people 4 years and then that's it. You get four.
4: That's it.
3: Do it in four.
4: Right.
7: Yeah.
3: If you can't do it in four, and then you're useless.
4: Right. Let me drop new balls. Yep.
3: Yeah. Okay. That's me on the primaries.
4: Yeah. Bravo.
3: That no one really cared about,
4: Bravo.
3: By the way.
4: I liked it.
3: I did.
4: Made a lot of sense.
3: Oh, no. I care about the break, but I don't think anyone watched last night. Like, who won?
4: Right. I don't think so either.
7: I don't think so.
4: They're going, who?
3: Yeah. But 68%. That's a knockout kick to the head.
4: Yeah.
3: That's like a round two.
4: Right.
3: Maybe the end of round one. And just, wow, we didn't keep. Wow. Out.
4: Right.
3: Go on.
4: That's a Billy Jack kick. You know, I'm going to take this foot over here. He knows that side of the head over there.
3: The 1973 references roll on here today.
4: But it's on TikTok. It's on TikTok.
3: Okay. Dumbass news coming up. The wife who wants to hump a rainbow.
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10: Earlier accident we had on the Long Island Expressway, westbound by the Seaford Oyster Bay, has been cleared, but it's still pretty slow through the area. Then there's more westbound delays heading into Queens. The Cross Island has some northbound delays heading up towards the Long Island Expressway. The Northern State and Southern State look good. No delays on the train so far this morning. The Long Island Railroad is running on or close to schedule system-wide. 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
9: 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Chaz and AJ in the morning. Coming up on Dumbass News.
3: Wife who wants to hump a rainbow.
4: That's an odd OnlyFans request. Mm. When you ever see feet instead?
3: That doesn't look like gold in that pot. What else? Oh, and then is this a good mom or a bad mom? We have some audio of something a mom did to her kid. And
4: right.
3: I don't know. I thought it was funny.
4: He was traumatized?
3: Chaz and AJ in the morning.

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1: It's time for Chaz and AJ Dumbass News.
2: All right.
1: Dumbass.
2: Up yours. All right, let's start with the wife who wants to hump a rainbow.
1: What? All right.
2: Yeah. A guy helps direct his excited wife in the right direction to hump a rainbow in front of their kid.
3: Yeah, let's get this commercial.
2: Even though she had seen which way it was facing moments earlier, her excitement got the best of her, and she hilariously. Thank you. started humping a bush in the wrong direction.
3: The bush said thank you, by the way.
2: Did you see the video?
3: I did, yeah. Yeah, Lee's an idiot.
2: That's a nice...
3: She's an idiot.
2: That would have been a better setup.
3: Right, Lee's an idiot, yes.
2: All right, let's play the audio.
4: Hold this as I go to try and touch the bottom of that rainbow. Hold it, please.
5: You don't understand.
4: This is my only chance to do this.
6: I think my wife might have a brain injury.
7: Oh, it's still there. Yep, hump the rainbow.
2: No, did he just say his wife might have a brain injury?
3: Yes, he did. Then when you realize you're married, you...
2: No, that's fine, but the problem is playing it back for her.
3: Yeah.
2: Like, what?
3: Right.
6: That's
3: right.
6: I think my wife might have a brain injury.
7: Oh, it's still there. Yep, hump the rainbow. No, turn to your right. Yep, hump it. No, other way. Behind you. There it is. Yep, that's my wife doing a rainbow.
2: How old is the kid?
3: The kid's probably like a toddler, like 2 years old tops.
2: Oh, okay.
3: Yeah, and she's old enough to know better. You can't touch a rainbow, let alone hump it.
2: Would you do that in front of your boy, Phil?
8: Sure.
9: Okay. You know, dad's going to go hump a rainbow.
8: He'd just see it as dancing.
3: Right.
9: That's certainly a new Skittles slogan I've never heard before.
2: Hump the rainbow?
3: Hump the rainbow, yeah.
9: Hump the rainbow.
3: Yeah. In case you want to hump it, go for it.
2: Okay, here's another great mom in action here. A mom made sure that her boy stood right in the spot where the log ride was going to splash.
3: Yeah.
2: You know, that you go over that bridge and you could stand there and get splashed.
3: It's a geyser of water,
2: This kid looks like he's, what, 2.5, 3?
8: Maybe if 4, that, but I would say 3.
3: Yeah. Little kid.
8: He probably got into the park for free, let's say that.
3: Yeah.
8: He's young enough to get in for free.
3: Can't go on the rides yet.
2: She positions him right where the big splash is going to be, and she steps back. All right, here's the audio.
3: That kid just got taken.
8: He went down.
3: Sailing.
2: Down.
3: Yeah. Like a scene from Titanic. The guys were all just sent him flying. It's awesome.
2: And I know as a mom, as soon as your kid starts screaming in agony.
3: Yeah.
8: Everybody's looking at you now.
2: Right. Yeah. You can't stand there.
3: Yeah.
2: So if you're going to do something like this, have someone else record it.
3: Yes.
2: So then you could run to the rescue.
3: Oh, my God, my baby. Oh, what happened?
2: Yeah. But you got to get this. This is the moment we all want to see. If you're going to do this.
3: Yeah.
8: You can't cut it right there.
2: You can't cut it there.
3: No.
8: Or she should have stood with him. She positioned him and then ran away.
2: She ran away.
8: She should have just stood there with him.
2: Yeah. Let's do this together. I'll hold your hand.
3: Next is train tracks.
8: I think it was going to the deck. I think that was what scared him. It knocked him down.

0: Yeah.
1: Yeah, he traveled by 10 feet.
2: He did.
3: Really, he was in a washout.
1: Yeah.
0: She's, a lot of times the crying isn't pain. It's just stress. They don't know what just happened.
3: Plus, the water's probably cold.
0: They don't like what just happened.
3: No.
0: They don't say, that wasn't cool. They
1: Right, that's a reaction.
2: She really does set him up right there. Like,
3: she really
2: stand him in from, just stay there.
1: Like a bowling pin.
0: Bing. It's a human bowling pin.
1: Took him down.
3: Okay, now it's Grandma's turn.
0: I want more of that video.
3: You know that kid got an ice cream right after.
0: Right. Yep.
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0: All right, the top video games that can prepare you for a real job.
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6: Westbound delays on the LIE heading into Glencove Road. Then there's delays both ways by the Queens line. The northern state a little slow. Westbound heading into Queens. The southern state looks good. The Cross Island has some northbound delays heading up towards the Long Island Expressway. All the other roads are moving along pretty nicely. No delays on the train so far this morning. The Long Island Railroad is running on or close. If you have a traffic tip, call 955 News. I'm John Lynch with Long Island Traffic.
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9: 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VAX-D is so successful, it's been seen on ABC, CBS, and NBC News. 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
0: All right, we're doing On the Board. It's the top video games that can prepare you for a real job.
3: Like a video store.
0: Yesterday, we did the story of the air traffic controllers. Just they're hiring gamers.
3: Yeah.
0: And we're going to talk to an air traffic controller, retired at 7, but this will lead us up to that. The top video games that can prepare you for a real job. 877-764-2535.

0: Chaz and AJ in the morning. We're doing the top video games that could prepare you for a real job.
1: Yeah.
0: Put your thinking caps on here.
1: Okay.
0: 877-764-2535. AJ, what do you think?
1: I'm thinking Donkey Kong. A teacher had like a jump over barrels? Like a steel worker, like climbing beams and things like that, you know?
0: Okay, climbing ladders.
1: Yeah, climbing ladders and beams, things like that, you know?
0: Jumping barrels,
1: right, right.
2: Collecting parasols, you know?
1: Right.
0: Saving ladies.
1: Rescuing.
0: Held by.
1: Working with apes.
0: King Kong.
1: Yeah. Exactly, right. Yeah, dealing with large apes.
0: Mean coworkers.
1: Right.
3: Yeah, that is true.
1: Yeah, dodging things, you know, I mean, you know, protect yourself, that type of thing.
0: Donkey Kong on the board?
3: Donkey Kong is not on the board.
1: Oh, should be. Actually, it sounds like it came from Donkey Kong.
3: Yeah, no, it does sound like Donkey Kong, yeah.
0: That game was mind-blowing.
1: Yeah. My favorite game.
3: Very hard.
1: That's my favorite
3: game. Very challenging.
1: Yeah.
3: But when you get good at it, you're like, oh my God, I'm the best. Right. I'm like, and then you get hit by a barrel.
1: Right.
0: It was one of those games where it was just groundbreaking.
1: Yeah.
0: When it first came out.
1: Yeah.
0: And then what they did to like Mario, Super Mario 3.
1: Yeah.
0: That was the first game I got to the end of.
1: Oh.
0: Like you could save your position. You could, if you left the Nintendo on.
1: Yeah.
3: Yes. That's how you do it.
2: And you just never turned it on.
1: Let's put the Game Genie. The Game Genie was good.
0: I'd go out and do radio station events.
1: Yeah.
0: 2 hours. So I'm in the car for half an hour each way. So like 3 or 4 hours, I'd leave that thing on.
1: Yeah.
0: I'd come back. All right. Let's light a doob and let's do it.
1: Right. So pull us out. Yep.
0: Yeah.
1: Yeah. The Game Genie was a wonderful thing because you come back to it. I have 3 or 4 games still to this day that I never got past like the second level.
0: Which ones?
1: There was one... Terminator. There's this Terminator one where you're shooting the Terminators. I make it past the first board, and I only got to halfway through the second one before I got wiped out.
0: Hmm.
1: Yeah, that someday I have to put that game system back to, you know, in use and continue. It's PlayStation
0: a fight
1: 2.
0: That hasn't been finished.
1: Exactly right. So there's that one, and also one of the Mario Brothers. I haven't gotten past the second level. Also, I just can't get past
0: Joey and Stratford.
4: Good morning,
0: Stop
4: guys.
0: Stop talking anything you want.
1: Okay.
0: All right, Joey, what do you got?
4: Euro Truck Simulator.
3: See, I thought about these games. I was telling Ruth about this. There's a lot of games now that are just simulators. So you have like Power Wash Simulator.
2: Power Wash. That was one of the best selling games of the year when it came out.
3: You have Lawnmower Simulator just mowing the, like you could do that in real life.
1: Right.
3: You know?
1: They have Plunge a Toilet Simulator?
3: They probably do. There's simulators for working at TSA now. There's simulators for like.
1: Yeah.
0: So the Power Wash, so clearly a house.
3: Yep.
0: What else could you power wash? Like a deck?
3: A sidewalk.
2: Yeah.
3: Yeah.
2: Umbrellas and
0: how do you get scored on that?
1: Neighbor's kid.
3: How crisp your lines are.
1: Accuracy.
3: It's dirty, and then it's satisfying to people to clean it up. So you get to see how, like, you know, when you use a power washer, you get to see the line.
1: Right.
3: And people really like
0: that.
3: So
0: let's say I finished the deck. Now the next level is the house.
2: Yep.
3: Yeah.
1: Right. Then graffiti on a building. Yeah.
3: Yep. They'll do like that. Like,
0: oh,
3: yeah,
0: really?
3: Graffiti on a brick wall.
1: Kidding.
3: Yeah. Yeah.
0: But doing a roof on a house, the mold on the roof, that has to be a higher level.
2: They've done like psychological studies. Like it does something for people when they come home and they want to relax. Having something like this to clean where there's no, like, if you don't clean it, like it's not going to affect your life later.
1: Right.
2: But as you're cleaning something, like it helps people to like wind down.
0: Hmm.
2: Huh. So this game like got super popular in like 2022.
1: What's that your occupation? That's just work.
0: Yeah, why don't you just go out and do it?
1: Yeah,
0: I love power washing.
3: So none of the simulators are on the board. So like Euro Truck Simulator. There's
0: sound effect, please.
3: Yeah,
1: not on the board.
3: There's
1: not
3: on one. The board.
0: Come on, Ruth. Yeah.
3: There's one, simulator. But it's not a newer. It's not a more recent title. I think it's the one that's been around the longest on the board.
0: Not on the board. Joey, thank you. Hungry man.
5: Hey, good morning.
1: Morning.
5: How about Sim City, where you have to build and budget money and make sure there's no crime?
1: Work in Vegas?
3: that was a great game. And that was like one of the earlier Mac games, Sim City. That was excellent.
1: Oh.
3: I had it as an honorable mention in here.
0: But not on the board?
3: It's not on the board, no. But I still think it should be. If I had more than 10 options.
0: What about Grand Theft Auto?
1: I would think that's perfect, right?
3: Well, that is a drug criminal.
1: You know? Yeah. Just had to jack cars and run over people and steal money.
0: Well, if you're going to be a police officer,
1: right?
0: You could, live the life of a criminal first.
1: Get in your mind.
3: Yeah.
1: Where would they go?
3: That is true.
1: Yeah. Good detective work.
0: That game, that's another one that was just so groundbreaking.
1: Yeah.
3: I don't know if you guys have seen the role play simulators that they have in Grand Theft Auto now.
0: No.
3: People who have built out full servers of just Grand Theft Auto role play, and it's live, it's online, and when you go in there, you play a role to the T. You're a police officer, and you go in there, and you pull people over, and you're like, "How's it going today, sir?" And it's another person, a real person, you pull over, and they're like, "Oh, nothing, just doing my 9 to 5."
0: That's
3: and you're like,
0: sick.
3: "You got drugs in the trunk? I know you got drugs in the trunk." It's a full thing online.
1: Wow.
2: The latest Grand Theft Auto, you can play with other people. So there is legitimately groups of people that go and try to rob banks. Like, they have to actually, like, sit down and make a plan. You can't just, like, show up with guns. Like, you have to have, like, a full plan, and everybody has a job and, like, a specialization.
3: It's Ocean's 11.
2: It really does feel like that.
1: What if one guy, like, misses it?
3: Oh.
1: You know, like, Joey can't show up. He had to work.
3: Yeah.
2: No job that day.
1: Okay.
0: Damn.
1: Wow.
3: You have to skip your work for the raid.
1: Yeah.
0: All right. On the board, the top video games that could prepare you for a real job. Gary and Shelton.
6: Good morning.
0: Hi.
1: Morning.
6: How about for my Nintendo days, Top Guns?
0: That's a great one.
3: Right. Oh, that is a great one. Yeah. That's
0: a career in the military.
1: Exactly. To wear a jumpsuit and everything. Have a cool nickname.
6: Couch. Land on the aircraft carrier, though.
0: What's that?
6: I could never land it on the aircraft carrier.
0: That's the hardest thing.
1: Yeah, you'd be dead.
3: That was a very challenging title. By the way, games, they didn't want you to win back in the day. That was like the whole thing. Now, they hold your hand through games. Back when they came out with, the Super Nintendo, they're not.
0: Yeah,
3: they
0: weren't.
3: They wanted you to lose.
0: You're on your own.
3: Top Gun is not on the board.
0: What would your Top Gun name be?
1: Mine would be Lazy. Lazy. Oh, no, Stoner.
3: Ice cream.
1: Stoner.
0: Stoner's a good one.
1: Stoner. You missed your aircraft carrier. Oh, well.
0: Oh, dude. All right, the top video games that could prepare you for a real job. 877-764-2535. At the top of the hour, we're going to talk to a retired air traffic controller about all of these gamers being hired to be air traffic controllers. Is that a good thing?
1: Be afraid.
0: A bad thing?
1: Yeah.
0: Chaz and AJ in the morning.

0: Okay, we're doing On the Board, and it's the top video games that can prepare you for a real job. Brian, what did we get so far?
1: I don't think we've gotten any.
2: Oh, yikes.
0: All right. All right, Robin Manorville.
3: My Top Gun name would be Ribbit. All right. Anyway, Disco Elysium is a game where you are a cop. 7 days ago, a man was hung. 3 days ago, you showed up. Instead of solving the case, you got blackout drunk, told everybody you were going to kill yourself, and you wake up. You have no idea who you are, what you were there for, don't have a concept what a chair is, and your brain talks to you and tells you to do the wrong things.
0: Is there a guest in here somewhere?
2: He described yesterday.
1: Oh, my God.
2: He described yesterday.
1: Dude just sold the game.
3: The movie is Disco. I mean, the game is called Disco Elysium. It's amazing.
1: It is not on the list. Board? No. Disco it sounds Elysium. Wild, though.
2: Can't spell
3: burr,
2: it.
3: Burr. Your necktie can talk to you. It can encourage you to do bad things.
1: Oh, okay. That's
2: like,
1: interesting.
2: Like get a job or actually get gainful employment.
0: It sounds like Rob has spent too much time with this game.
2: We need one that says move out of your parents' basement.
1: Dude loves the Disco Elysium.
2: Yeah.
0: All right. Thank you,
1: sounds
0: Rob.
1: Sounds interesting.
0: Steve.
4: Hey, good morning, Chaz. Good morning, AJ.
0: Morning.
4: Hey,
0: how
4: about,
0: you doing?
4: How about Minecraft?
2: Minecraft.
1: Hmm. You know.
4: Yeah, teach you how to build things and, you know, stuff like that.
0: Explain that one to us, Brian.
1: Okay, so Minecraft is a game that came out probably 10 years ago where the whole point of the game is to mine resources. So it's blocks. Everything is like a block. It looks like a very pixelated video game. But you're mining resources, rock, wood, you know, diamond, ore, and you are refining it and creating bricks and stuff for your house. So you need 10 ore to make a, you know, to make a copper block, and you use that to build your house.
0: That sounds great.
1: It's a lot of work. It's really fun.
0: Is that on the board?
1: It's not on the board. There's so many games now that it's like it's tough to make this list, but it's not on the board.
2: Is there one called Gainful Employment?
1: No.
2: Just checking.
0: It should be a game. Apply for a job.
2: Application.
0: Fill out an application.
2: Right. Just getting dressed the whole time. Showering, shaving, getting dressed.
0: Right. You got to do all the things.
2: Right. Getting a car.
0: Frank in Holbrook.
5: Hey, what's going on, Chaz and JJ? What's going
2: Thank you. Down? Thank you, Governor. How are you?
5: I had to do it. Yes. I know you're happy.
2: Yes.
5: All right, so how about Call of Duty?
1: I thought about that one, too.
0: Really?
2: Yeah.
0: No?
1: But Call of Duty is not it's not going to teach you how to be special operator. I don't know what it's teaching you to do.
0: Dude,
1: there's
0: survive.
2: Right.
1: Robots in that game.
0: Survive the office.
2: Yeah. Right, exactly.
0: Survive the job site.
1: Yeah.
0: Not on the board.
5: Wow.
0: Thank you, Frank.
1: It'll definitely teach you how to spend money.
0: Yeah. Mark.
6: Hey, guys. Good morning.
0: Good morning.
6: Got a Paperboy from Nintendo.
2: Nice.
1: Now, there we go. Now, there's a classy game. That one is on the list. Teaches you how to be a paper boy.
2: Nice.
0: And that's really, for a lot of us, I mean, it's not a job anymore.
2: No.
0: Right? I mean, no one gets that delivered daily.
2: Not anymore, yes. Yeah.
0: So back in the day, yeah. That was your first job.
2: Yeah. Mm. I was Long Island Press.
0: Oh, really?
2: Yeah, Long Island Press and New York Post.
0: It was the Evening Sentinel.
2: Nice.
0: Which was a newspaper in the Lower Nugatuck Valley.
2: Oh, yeah.
1: Did you throw it at the door? Mr. Wilson?
2: It went in the mailbox or had one lady. I had to specifically put it by her front door because she's in a wheelchair.
1: Oh.
2: I also bring her mail to her.
0: Hmm.
2: I get tipped a whole buck.
7: That was a big deal.
2: Yeah.
0: I used to wrap them and throw them.
2: Nice.
0: Yeah. You get real good.
2: Yeah.
0: You come by on the bike. Boom.
2: Accuracy.
1: Yeah.
0: You got to get the bounce.
2: Right.
0: And then there was one, you know, aluminum door, like a storm door.
2: Right.
0: I would ping, and it's like, ping.
1: Right.
0: Yeah. Got it.
2: Yeah.
0: Olivia.
8: Hi. Good morning.
0: Good morning.
2: Morning.
8: I wanted to guess competitive first-person shooters like Call of Duty and Counter-Strike.
1: I mean, that's not really a job unless you're either a
2: Navy
1: someone
2: SEAL.
1: In the military, a Navy
2: right.
1: SEAL, or a murderer.
0: No, it teaches you other skills because you have to focus on your target.
2: Right.
0: You have to not get unraveled when there's pressure.
1: Right. That is true. Yeah, I mean.
8: Well, there are competitive people do make money. They have competitive players that make a lot of money.
1: That could be a job in itself.
0: Did you say you make a lot of money?
8: No, they have professionals that compete and actually make a lot of money.
2: Yeah.
8: They have tournaments like football and sports and stuff if you look it up.
1: Yeah, I was not considering esports in this as
0: this is preparing you for other jobs. Right.
1: These are these are definitely more along the lines of these games are actual kind of
0: careers.
2: Yeah.
0: All right, Olivia, thank you.
8: Okay.
2: Is there a fast food game?
1: There is. There's a game called Overcooked.
2: Oh, I hate it.
0: Yeah. There you go.
1: Yeah.
2: There's your training right there.
1: Yeah.
2: Right.
1: Overcooked is great.
2: How to put the lid on properly on a soda.
1: How to put the fries in the bag.
2: Exactly. Not mush a burger.
0: We were talking about addiction yesterday, and I know that if I started getting into video games again, I'd be addicted.
2: Yeah.
0: I'd have to. All I would think about is getting to the end of the game.
7: Sure. Yeah. Chaz, play Overcooked, and you'll break every controller you have, and then you'll never play again.
1: No, it is pretty.
2: Not want it.
1: So all it is working in a fast food place, and people just come up.
2: Are there rushes?
1: Their bubble pops up above their head, and it shows like fries, burger, right? And then you got two people: fries, burger, drink, and you have to serve both of them: fries, burger, drink, salad, fries, burger, drink. Right, and you have to keep doing it.
0: Oh, that's great.
7: Yeah, it's
0: that
7: great.
1: Seven people, but you have
7: plates also. So, like, it's not like, oh, I'm just cooking. And then, like, all of a sudden, like, you can't serve anybody the food you made because all the plates are dirty. You're like, oh, I got to. And now the kitchen's on fire. You got to find the fire extinguisher.
2: Nah, they need one for, like, night shift on a Saturday. And just dealing with the drunks at the drive-thru. Yep. Deciphering what that person
0: another level.
2: Said.
0: Yes. That's level 10.
2: Yes.
0: All right. We've run out of time. Thank you, everyone, for calling. And we missed a lot. Let's just go through.
1: Yeah, absolutely. So, great. I love it. The Oregon Trail teaches you resource management. You know, you're gonna learn how to store all your resources. Pac-Man is all about workplace survival, right? Actively trying to avoid people that are ruining your day. Number 8 is Wii Sports. That teaches you team building. Roller Coaster Tycoon is on there. Microsoft Flight Simulator, that'll teach you how to be a pilot. Punch Out, if you want to be Chaz, perfect game for you to learn how to be Chaz. Frogger.
0: Really?
1: Yeah, he's going to knock him out.
2: In a good way. He means in a good way, right?
0: Really? I feel like Brian's going to be
1: Paper
0: punched
1: Boy.
0: Out.
1: Tetris, and number 1, which I'm surprised nobody guessed, Tapper. Tapper is the, like, ultimate bartender simulator game.
2: Right.
0: All right, thank you. We're going to talk to air traffic controller about their recent hires of all these gamers. This is a good idea.
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11: Westbound delays on the LIE heading into Deer Park Avenue. Then it's slow westbound heading into Queens. The Northern State has some westbound delays heading into Queens. The Cross Island is stop and go northbound from the Southern State up to the Long Island Expressway. The Southern State is still pretty quiet. No major problems on the Meadowbrook, the Wantagh, the Seaford Oyster Bay, or the Sac Coast. No delays on the trains. The Long Island Railroad is running on or close. I'm John Lynch with Long Island Traffic.

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10: Is it a good idea to hire gamers to be air traffic controllers? Let's talk to Ken, the air traffic controller. Thanks for coming on, buddy. Appreciate it. What do you think?
11: I think it's brilliant.
10: Really?
11: Yes. Former air traffic controller for 30 years, U.S. Air Force, and we do have an airport, and then a couple of gigs after that. Avid gamer, avid flight simmer, and have actually done air traffic control simulation live online in the gaming world. Let me tell you, this idea is outstanding, and let me tell you why. Air traffic controllers typically employ analytical thinking, problem solving, prediction, forecasting, teamwork, collaboration, even mathematics. And these are all of the things that gamers use on a daily basis, probably even more so than an air traffic controller.
10: And I'm guessing when you play a game, if you take it seriously, you're under a certain amount of stress to win.
11: Oh, absolutely. I mean, think of Mortal Kombat or something like that, who's hiding behind a door with a shotgun ready to kill you. Your heart is beating. And this is where I tell you all these characteristics come into play, like the problem solving, the collaboration, like with your buddy who's on the other side of the room that's watching out for you. This is how air traffic control works. There's tons of communication and collaboration. Hey, can I grab that piece of airspace from you so I get this American Airlines down a little quicker? Shout back and forth, telephone lines. There's a lot of teamwork, a lot of problem solving, and prediction is able to see when a conflict is going to occur 5 minutes before it becomes a conflict and you resolve it before it gets to that point. Gamers world and the air traffic control world is extremely similar.
10: Is there a game that you would recommend someone who wants to go into air traffic controlling would play to sharpen skills?
11: Well, let me tell you. So, like I said, I'm the geeky side of me. So I'm a Microsoft Flight Sim pilot, 737, have the whole setup in my house. So there is an online community of air traffic controllers. They're sim air traffic controllers, but they are controlling the pilots like myself, who are the sim pilots. So they hold these events like at JFK or Chicago or San Fran, and the mass of sim pilots that fly into these airports is incredible, to the point where you have to apply for a slot to land. Now, to get these positions as these air traffic controllers, you have to take the same tests that real air traffic controllers do. You got to get checked out in the position. You have to score. You have to score a certain score on the test. You have to be overseen by an air traffic control supervisor, all in the sim world. So I would say if there's any way to get trained up and ready to be an air traffic controller and a test, jump into one of these air traffic control sim groups and get your rating, quote unquote rating, and you will see exactly what it's like in real world.
12: Would you check their scores though first? Make sure they're not a lousy video game player.
11: Yeah. Wait, say that again.
12: Would you check their scores first, like prior scores of games they played, to make sure you're not hiring someone who sucks at video games?
11: No. As a matter of fact, the washout rate for air traffic controllers is extremely high because of the intense content and stress and all that stuff. You go to Oklahoma City for training. If you don't graduate from one of these ATC colleges, you go to air traffic control training at the FAA Academy in Oklahoma City, and it's a very high washout rate. So they're very, very selective on who they pick.
10: How much is one of those rigs that you're talking about where you could play that simulator with other people?
11: you mean to be on the air traffic side or the pilot side?
10: The pilot side,
12: yeah.
11: Well, you could start with a desktop and none of the like instruments and stuff.
10: But what do you have set up? Yeah.
11: I have the full overhead panel of the 737.
10: Of course you do. Nice. I want to come over.
12: Do you put on a uniform?
11: I have all the instruments. I have the 757 yoke, the throttles. I got it all.
12: Wow.
10: Dude, when you like give a tour of your house, that's the last thing, right?
12: Yeah.
10: It's like, okay, and now.
12: That's the good stuff.
10: Yeah. Oh, that's sick.
11: Like when I have relatives come over my house and they go through the office, they're like, what the hell is that?
12: Right. Do you have a nickname like Striker?
11: It's cool stuff. I mean, you could take it to the extreme and spend thousands and thousands of bucks on it.
12: Wow.
10: Can you get into a fighter jet simulator?
11: Oh, yeah. It's called DCS, Direct Combat Simulation. Same thing as Flight Sim, but it has all fighter jets, and it's very, very intense. And you go on... You go on theaters and missions and bombing raids and all this crazy stuff. And they sell all the equipment for, like, in the fighter jets.
10: So which is the tougher? Like, I'm guessing Iran is easy.
12: Right.
10: Yeah. And then, like, top level is, like, what, Russia, China?
12: They're firing back at you, yeah.
10: Right.
12: Yeah.
11: I haven't dabbled in that realm yet. I enjoy the long hauls with the heavy jets. But from what I belong to a couple of groups on Facebook, and their screenshots and their videos are intense.
12: If we're talking gamers, are energy drinks allowed in the control rooms?
11: Oh, they're encouraged.
12: Are they?
10: Mm, wow.
11: Absolutely. Air traffic control is very fun, and I hope I don't get a lot of kickback from air traffic controllers, but it's almost game-like. I mean, because if you're in a radar environment, I mean, you're sitting there looking at a screen, and you have all these targets moving, and your job is to keep everything procedurally separated and safe. And, I mean, the tower is a whole different story. You're looking out the window, and you're seeing things in real time. They're both a blast. I loved my air traffic control career.
10: Wow. Is New York the busiest air traffic spot on the planet?
11: I don't believe so. I know that Atlanta is one of the busiest in the entire country. As far as the world goes, I'm not really sure which is busy. There's massive hubs all over the world.
12: How many planes is like one air traffic controller in charge of at one time?
11: That depends on the facility and how the supervisor wants to, because you could combine or decombine positions. Like in the middle of the night, they'll combine positions, like one or two controllers. But, you know, at the busy times of the day, like the 5, 6 p.m. when all the overseas flights are leaving, I'm sure that it's all decombined. And I've personally worked like 15. But you have different types of aircraft. You have the approach controllers who are slammed, but then you have the en route, like over the middle of the ocean, where they're basically monitoring planes. They're not really doing much of anything. They're just kind of monitoring, making sure everybody obeys the rules. But when you get into an approach control or an arrival control position into JFK or Atlanta, your blood pressure's up, I guarantee it.
12: And how many hours a day are you working this?
11: Well, they're typical 8-hour shifts, but really? Mandatory breaks. Yeah, mandatory breaks.
12: It's a long time.
11: And supervisors are always listening to all positions all the time.
10: Damn.
12: Yeah, I'm not even. I
10: can't do it.
12: I'm stressed out listening to you.
10: I want to get the simulator.
12: Yeah, that's cool.
11: gamers being hired as air traffic control, in my opinion, my personal opinion, is brilliant.
10: This is not related, but related to, like, air travel. Did you see when they took President Trump, they put him on Air Force One, he waves, and then they sneak him out in a catering truck?
11: I saw that. Yeah.
10: What do you think of that?
11: They're giving away all our secrets.
13: Yeah. I thought that was dumb. Like that. Why would you report that?
12: That's so stupid. Now they're going for catering trucks.
11: Yeah, because now you're putting another thing in the enemy's playbook. You know, okay.
10: Yeah.
11: Well, we're gonna set that.
10: Yeah, if we're gonna hit the plane, we'll hit every vehicle that left the plane.
12: Right next to a giant bush walking across. Nothing to see here, people.
10: No, but I have to think, if you're the president and you're there's a high risk on you. When you're in that catering truck, you're like, this is where it could go bad, because we don't have the protection of the
12: plane or anything. Yeah, nothing.
10: The tank, nothing.
12: A bunch of dishes.
10: Yeah.
11: Well, calculated risk. I guess they had some intel about shoulder grenades or missile launchers, whatever.
10: Wow.
11: And if that's a credible threat, that could easily take down any aircraft.
10: When you were an air traffic controller, do you have a day where it was like, man, that was friggin' close?
11: Oh, yeah. Oh, yeah, there's been days like that. There's been days. Oh, it's most of the days that I've had like that are because of, and I'm a private pilot too, so I hope I'm not offending any pilots. It's when a pilot like either misses a call or misunderstands something and doesn't do what you're expecting him to do, and things get a little tight.
10: Wow.
11: But air traffic controllers make mistakes too, and, you know, there's been some pretty hefty accidents in the news where controllers have made, you know, errors, and it's all very unfortunate, and I hate to put it this way, but this is how we make things safer when things happen.
10: Right.
12: Yeah.
10: This is the stuff you studied as you were coming up through the,
12: school. Exactly.
11: Yep.
10: Ken, thank you for your time, man. Appreciate it. Thank you for your service on all levels. Appreciate you.
11: Very good. I listen to you guys every morning. Love it.
10: Thank you, brother. Thanks. Ken, the air traffic controller.
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16: It's slow eastbound on the Southern State by Eagle Avenue. Westbound delays on the LIE by Vets Highway. Then it's slow westbound at Deer Park Avenue. Westbound delays at the Seaford Oyster Bay. Slow both ways at the Queens Line. The Northern State looks good. The Cross Island has northbound delays from the Southern State up to the Long Island Expressway. The Long Island Railroad is on or close.
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15: 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Coming up on Dumbass News.
10: Okay, we got the first thing a horse did when it got out of an uncomfortable situation.
12: Take off its bra, right?
10: What's that?
12: Take off its bra? I guess not.
13: I think it said tickle its bra.
12: Take off its bra.
13: Take off its bra.
12: Yeah.
13: No, that's not it.
12: Okay.
10: All right, Dumbass News next.

0: today, Jay. Dumbass news.
1: All right, let's do it.
0: Dumbass.
1: Your mama. All right. This is the first thing a horse does when it gets out of an uncomfortable situation. That uncomfortable situation being a horse trailer.
2: Yeah.
1: Let's go to the audio. It's backing out.
2: Impressive. That's impressive.
3: Every time, Hank.
1: Yeah. Hank.
2: Nice. Good one, Hank.
1: Good one, Hank.
2: Nice.
4: That sounded like a Hank.
1: Come on.
2: That would propel you across the floor.
1: And that there was no ramp on that trailer. That horse had to step down backwards.
2: Yeah.
1: So you could tell it goes in and out of that thing quite often.
2: Right. Very stressful, too.
5: He was scared.
1: Yeah.
2: Yep.
4: When that reel first popped up for me, I thought she was getting kicked in the face. I thought that's where that was going.
1: Oh.
4: Because he's coming out backwards, and then all of a sudden, she's just in view, and I was like, going to be bad.
2: Yeah. It was bad in a different way.
1: Yeah.
2: The air was bad. I got the tail kind of came up.
4: Yeah.
6: It blew in the wind a little
2: bit. But that's good, though. That's kind of a warning. When you see a tail go up, something's about to happen.
1: Right.
2: Yeah, keep an eye on the tail.
1: Yeah. And it's true. When that horse tail comes up,
2: yeah,
1: it's either air or it's material coming out.
2: Yes, something's coming out, yeah. Yeah, that's cool. Get out the way.
1: Yeah. Just time it. And we've all had that little one at the end.
4: Yeah.
1: It's like, oh, yeah, it's a little bit more.
2: That's an umlaut.
1: It's like the little baby one.
2: Yeah, one more thing.
4: I got just over 9 seconds on the whole thing.
1: Okay. Nice.
4: Oh. Yeah.
2: Wow.
4: So here, let's see.
2: That's a good one.
4: You're going to have to start it there, right? Okay.
1: I don't know why.
2: Yeah, I got 9.11.
1: I still laugh at these. 9.11?
2: 9.11,
4: yeah,
2: nice.
4: I got 9.145, and I got very specific parameters here, so it's very good, AJ. Okay. It was very close.
2: All right, Brian, next, dude.

0: here. Starting up in third gear on a dirt bike.
1: Thick.
0: Yep.
2: Or a heavy snorer.
0: That too. Yes, that too. Mm. Yeah.
1: A smog.
0: Right. It's or the earth cracking. The earth cracking.
2: Or this cracking open.
0: Yes.
2: Oh, no. Here, knock it down a little bit more.
3: Slow it more?
2: Yeah. And nice. Now, here's earth cracking.
0: Okay.

0: That's my dad on anchovy pizza.
1: That's what 95 sounds like at 3 in the morning.
0: That's a bass, man. Wow. Motorboat.
1: Dual outboards.
0: That's a check yourself. Yeah. You want to wipe some more?
2: Can we speed it up?
3: Oh, from the original?
2: Yeah.
0: Awesome. Smell like mosquito.
3: Sounds like when you let go of a party balloon. I'm just picturing a little horse flying around now.
0: It's a horse fly, yeah. Nice.
2: All right, you want to hear something that's the equivalent of a horse fart?
0: Okay.
2: The Rock released a song for his daughters. For his daughters? So it's him to his daughters?
0: Yes. It's a song he wrote for his daughters and performed for his daughters.
2: Dedicated to his daughters called Your Dad. He wants to explore a music career.
0: Back to horse fart.
3: I blame Moana.
0: Yeah.
3: They let him sing and now he just thinks he could do everything.
0: Dumb idea. Dumb idea.
2: Do we want to hear this?
0: Might as well hear a horse fart.
2: We may want to go back to those times.
0: Probably, yeah.
2: All right.

0: You know what this is for? This is for your family party. This is not for us.
1: To get them to leave?
0: No, this is for, you know, you play it at your daughter's birthday. Right. You do this stuff at family gatherings. Right. Don't make us, don't do this to us.
2: Sweet 16. Yeah. You, we got the photo montage. Yeah, you put this in the background. Fine.
3: I liked you till now.
4: What did we do to you?

0: slam. Be your
1: dad. Can you play the horse fart and this at the same time?
2: I thought we
3: slam that in. Hold on.
2: Oh, please. Oh, this would be awesome.
3: Can you smell what the Rock is cooking? You're a

0: That makes it better.
1: Nice.
2: I hope now buy it. You understand.
3: Great now, job, Hank.
4: Now buy it.
5: So much better.
1: Yes. Acoustic.
6: Thank you, Hank. Coming up, we do this segment every now and then, and it's unbelievable the calls that come in. The odd or weird thing you believe. Conspiracy theories. Yeah. Et cetera,
1: here we
6: et cetera.
1: Go.
6: Yep. Shifting timelines.
1: Yes.
6: 877-764-2535.
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9: Westbound delays on the LIE by Deer Park Avenue, then it's slow westbound by New Hyde Park Road. There's a disabled vehicle there over on the shoulder. Some eastbound delays coming in from Queens. On the southern state, there's some eastbound delays by the Meadowbrook. On the northern state, there's a little bit of volume both ways by the Queens Line. The Cross Island is stop and go northbound from the southern state up to the Long Island Expressway. The Long Island Railroad is on or close. I'm John Lynch with Long Island Traffic.
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15: Call in the weird thing you believe. 877-764-2535. We had some great calls last time we did this.
16: Yeah.
15: And Dean from Brookfield called in. And he sent me down a rabbit hole that I'm still going down.
16: Oh, boy.
15: Hey, Dean.
17: Hey, how you doing, guys? Good morning.
15: Good morning.
17: All right. Yeah, so you went into the CERN rabbit hole.
15: The Hadron Collider.
16: Yeah.
17: The Hadron Collider is just a particle racetrack 17 miles long. I think it altered our reality.
16: You know? Massive.
17: I think it could... Yeah, they're messing with things that... to take us to other dimensions, you know?
15: So let's set this up. So it's a 17-mile circular tunnel.
16: Yeah.
15: And what they do is they race particles and they smash the particles into one another.
17: At the speed of light.
2: Yeah.
15: At the speed of light.
2: Right.
15: So they can see, they're trying to recreate basically the beginning of the universe.
2: The Big Bang.
15: They're creating mini black holes in this lab.
2: Yeah. Microscopic ones, yeah.
15: Pretty nutty stuff. Yeah. And they found the God atom. The thing that...
17: Yes, the Higgs boson.
15: The thing that creates reality.
2: Wow.
15: It's the basically the ingredient in all things in all of us.
2: Right, the key ingredient.
17: The Higgs field, yep.
2: Right.
15: It's nuts.
17: Exists throughout the universe, yes.
15: I remember I was in Texas when they were building the Super Collider in Texas, which was going to be like, which was going to make the Hadron Collider look like a small amusement park.
2: It was going to dwarf it, yeah.
15: Yeah, wow. It was pretty sick. And then, you know, the cost of it just got so much that Congress shut it down.
2: I couldn't even imagine what it costs.
17: It's because the other one's tearing holes in reality.
2: Right.
15: So this one came online around 2008, 2009, and they feel like that lines up with this shifting of time. They feel like it knocked this...
17: 2015, that's when people started noticing.
15: Right. There's a difference of what I remember and what is now reality.
2: Yeah.
15: Keep in mind, they discovered the atom that creates reality, that creates all things.
2: Yeah.
15: Okay?
17: That's pretty wild.
2: Shouldn't play with that stuff, man.
15: You shouldn't play with
2: this
15: stuff.
2: Not play with that stuff. That's not a toy.
15: But they discovered this.
17: It was the Mandela effect.
15: And now they're calling it the Mandela effect.
2: Yeah.
15: And it's so we remember it one way, but it's different. When you look back, you're like, wait a minute, I don't remember it that way. They're thinking we shifted into a different timeline, correct?
17: Yes, like Star Wars with Luke, I am your father. That's how we remember it. But it was no, I am your father. Stuff like that.
15: Nobody remembers no,
2: right.
15: I am your father.
17: Exactly.
15: No one.
2: Yep. Could have been a director's cut maybe we saw?
15: No.
2: No?
15: No.
17: Oh, I don't think so.
15: No.
2: I don't know.
15: It was.
17: What about the Monopoly man's monocle?
15: Okay, hold on.
17: He doesn't
15: on.
17: Have one.
15: So just that the Star Wars itself.
2: Yeah.
15: We all remember Luke, I am your father.
2: Yes.
15: Now the movie says, no, I am your father.
2: I don't know.
15: How do we all remember it one way and now it's another?
17: What about C-3PO? He has a silver leg. We all think he's fully gold.
2: He never
15: when did he get
2: leg.
15: The silver
2: he
15: leg?
2: Never, yeah. He was always gold. Yeah. He
15: was fully gold.
2: Full gold. Yeah, I know a silver leg on a
17: they
2: gold
17: say
2: guy.
17: One
2: yeah.
17: leg's actually silver. Yeah. I didn't actually look that one up.
15: No, but how wild must it be for these scientists? Like, they fire this thing up and they're like, oh, boy.
2: Right. Right.
15: You know, and any one of those scientists who wanted to go out was like, we have to tell everybody.
2: Right.
15: We just did something and we can't really completely explain it.
17: Another like, one's mirror, mirror on the wall. It's actually magic mirror on the wall.
15: Right.
2: Yeah.
15: Does anybody.
2: Magic mirror on the wall. Who's the first one of all? Yeah.
15: You do?
2: I do. Yeah.
15: Okay.
17: Oh, okay.
2: I do. I remember that. Yeah.
15: All right.
17: You were in that reality.
6: Yeah. Okay. From the other timeline.
2: Right.
15: You're in the other timeline.
2: It just smells a lot, doesn't it?
6: Yeah.
15: Duh. All right. You were going to say the Monopoly man.
2: Yeah.
17: Yeah. The monocle. It's actually not there. I remember him having a monocle.
2: I don't remember having a monocle because he was.
15: And you're from the other time period.
2: Because even on the. The chance thing, you know, like the card.
15: No, he had a monocle.
2: He had no monocle on. In prison? No, he had no monocle. No.
15: He had a monocle.
2: He was just his face in prison suit.
17: I remember
2: getting
17: the monocle.
2: Getting off his bed. Like, yeah, I'm out of here.
6: So the Ace Ventura line, like, you must be the Monopoly guy. And the guy has the monocle. Yeah. You know?
2: Yeah.
16: I was going to say, I'm a kid of the 90s. I think that's what influenced me the most.
6: Yeah.
16: Yeah.
2: I mean, could it be two different printings of the game?
6: It could be, but they say no it never father. Existed.
2: It could be two different printings of the game. They just didn't put the monocle in the second time. Or vice versa.
6: They claim it's never been on there.
16: Never been part of the character.
6: Yeah.
15: It's unbelievable.
2: I don't recall the monocle. The top hat, yes. The suit, yes. The
15: again.
2: Money bags, yes.
15: You're from the other timeline.
2: Thank you.
17: Hadron Collider's off right now.
2: Should I come in the front door now? Yeah.
18: This explains so much.
15: It does explain a lot.
2: All this time.
15: This explains AJ.
2: Thank you.
15: He's from a different timeline where we were all Not really with it.
2: Recognized. Vindicated. Represent.
6: There's an AJ in a different timeline with a chalkboard and just like math.
2: That's smart. And a 401k. Cars don't break down all the time. There's never a hernia. Never a cancer. Just,
15: a whole different life.
2: Yeah. I want to be that one.
16: The one that like hurt me in my 30s.
17: We live in alternate realities too. They say we've died before, but we're living now in this dimension.
15: That's another theory of this. That in 2008 they blew up our universe and we shifted into this timeline,
16: like a shared reality.
2: Why don't they just hold them? Because supposedly in 2012 the whole Earth supposed to explode. They did this to prevent the Earth from exploding or something like that. That was the whole reason why they had this collider thing.
15: Hold on, let's listen. Let's hear him out. He's from the other timeline.
2: Right.
15: We don't remember any of this. Yeah. What happened?
2: What happened was the Earth was supposed to end in 2012.
15: Oh, yeah, that's right.
2: And they built this collider to prevent that from happening.
15: You heard that?
17: Yes. The Mayan calendar?
2: Yeah. Because Mayan calendar said it was going to expire in 2012. So we built this in order to stop it from happening. That's the reason why. That's why you come from the other side.
15: You come from the other side to explain this.
2: Right. And they also told me you guys owe me $200. And I'm here to collect right now. That's what, 50 from each of you?
16: That's why you're full of hernias. This timeline's rejecting you. It's like, you're a visitor.
15: You're not supposed to be here.
2: Yeah, I'm trying to jump out of my own skin. Gotcha.
17: He's caught in between realities.
2: Right. Yes, it's a bubble.
15: What about the Fruit of the Loom logo?
2: Always had the cornucopia.
17: JJ in the other realities.
6: The cornucopia thing is the one that weirds me
2: always
6: out the most.
2: Always had it. Yeah. He always had that. That was the whole point. The horn of plenty and all the vegetables.
15: Yeah.
2: The fruits, rather. Yeah.
15: Wait,
2: that.
15: There were vegetables in the other timeline?
2: No,
15: there were fruits. With vegetables in the other timeline.
2: Yes, we had cucumbers in there. And they went into the cornucopia.
16: Cucumbers, carrots, eggplant.
2: It was very sexual.
15: Oh, my God. I think there is something to this. I don't know. I can't explain all the science and the weirdness and all this.
2: Now I'm not sure anymore.
15: Einstein thought that all things existed all at the same time.
2: Yeah.
15: There were no separate timelines.
2: But also that hairdo, so what are you going to do?
15: And this may have proved it. And, you know, do you think that, I mean, we've seen even smart people make mistakes.
2: Yeah.
15: And, like, do you think that they knew what this was going to do when they start blasting particles together at the speed of light?
2: Yeah.
15: Do you think that they knew what they were going to do when they found the God atom?
2: I found a quote here. It says, uh-oh.
15: You know, it was one of those days. It's like, we can never talk about this.
2: It says, don't touch that. Uh-oh. What's this button do?
15: Guys with clipboards like, what? Right. Happened.
2: Let's go get a tuna melt.
17: They reneged on the speed of light thing. They said it was just under the speed of light, but it really was the speed of light. But they're denying that now. They said it was a loose wire giving it a bad reading. Something like that.
2: Okay.
15: Unreal.
17: It's a different rabbit hole. Nice. Yeah.
2: Yeah.
6: Yeah.
17: The particles together at the speed of light will definitely tear something up.
2: Right. Do you turn your headlights on? Will they work? I'm just saying.
6: The hello, Clarice, in Silence of the Lambs.
2: Yeah.
6: Never
15: says it.
6: Apparently. Right. Like that. Yeah.
2: It's implied. It's implied. Yeah.
6: Like, hello,
15: no, but
6: Clarice.
15: Do you remember that from your time period?
2: Yes. Hello, Clarice.
15: Okay.
2: Yeah.
15: So you're an Clarice. Oddball that's between both time periods.
2: Again, duh.
17: What about the Kit Kat? Do you remember the hyphen being between the Kit Kat?
2: No, there was never a hyphen. It was always just Kit Kat.
17: I remember.
2: So, like, give me a break. Yeah. He hates me. Right?
15: Hey,
17: that was a silly one.
15: Hey,
17: yes, sir.
15: Do you have a minute? Can you hold on?
17: Sure.
15: Okay. We're talking about the Hadron Collider and the Mandela Effect.
2: Right.
15: And if you have anything odd that you believe, this is where we do it.
2: Yep, bring it.
15: Yeah, the odd thing you believe, conspiracies, etc. 877-764-2535. Chaz and AJ in the morning.

0: Chaz and AJ in the morning. We're talking about the weird thing you believe, conspiracy theories, etc. And Dean is on. He called the last time we did this.
1: Yeah.
0: And we talked about the Hadron Collider and the Mandela Effect.
1: Yeah.
0: And I went down this rabbit hole, and I'm like, oh, I can't stop now.
1: Yeah. That's they want you to
2: how the Mandela Effect became the Mandela Effect. A paranormal researcher named Fiona Broom, her and some of her colleagues and friends remember Mandela dying in prison in the 80s. But he was actually released in 1990 and died in 12. So I don't remember any of those facts.
0: He went on to become the president of South Africa.
1: Yeah.
2: Yeah. Well, I don't know. That's how I remember.
1: Yes.
2: You want a broom lady.
0: Well, yeah. I don't remember him dying, but there's a whole generation of people who remember him dying.
1: Yeah. Were there mushrooms involved by any chance? Just saying.
0: Todd, are you calling in with something regarding this timeline and the difference between various Star Wars?
3: Two of the things. One of them is Luke, I am your father.
0: Uh-huh. Right.
3: I believe people remember it that way because it was in the movie Tommy Boy, where he's standing in front of the fan.
1: Yeah. Right, yeah. Luke, I am your father. Yeah, remember that.
3: And there was another movie, I can't remember the name of it, but the character puts a piece of meat, like a piece of lunch meat, on his face and says, "Hello, Clarice."
1: Right.
4: Oh, yeah.
3: And that's the reason.
1: Okay.
3: I can't remember what that movie was.
0: But I've seen Silence.
2: Comes in and screws this up.
0: Yeah, no, I like debating the theories. I have seen Star Wars way more times than I've seen Tommy Boy. And my memory is of Star Wars, not of Tommy Boy.
1: You know what? I seem to remember because Darth Vader. All that.
0: By the way, in the last
1: your father, I remember that. Yes.
3: But the silver light, no, dude was always gold.
0: Yeah. Exactly.
1: Yeah, he was always gold.
0: Exactly.
1: Yep. All right. Never silver.
0: All right. So AJ's a mix between the two time periods.
1: Yeah.
0: It's either that or his brain. Yeah, in one, he's JJ.
1: Right.
0: That's right. Even the we have a clip of the governor
1: right
0: calling you JJ.
1: That's why sometimes I speak in different tongues, too. It's my dimension.
0: Kai in Southington.
5: Morning, everyone.
0: Hey.
1: Morning.
5: So in college, I believe that if I drank a couple shots of vodka the night before every exam, I would do better.
1: Okay.
5: And basically, I believe this because, you know, everyone has some damaged brain cells already just from day-to-day use.
1: Right.
5: Basically, I thought the couple shots of vodka would kill off the damaged ones and just leave you the good ones.
1: Right. Right. Did the reverse effect?
5: No, it worked. Honestly, I had a 3.94 GPA. It was pretty good.
1: Right.
0: Holy smokes.
1: And liver spots.
0: It worked.
1: Yeah.
0: Well, let's just flush out these dead ones.
1: Right.
5: Yep.
6: I'm looking at C-3PO. He has a silver lower leg.
0: Was that you, Dean?
6: Yeah.
1: Yeah, no, he never had a silver leg. He was all gold.
6: Let's Google it. I'm looking at it.
0: I know.
1: I saw the picture also. Yeah, no.
0: I know, but you're... All right, you're the weirdo in all this. Because yes. You remember some of one timeline and some from the other timeline.
1: Right, I'm split between dimensions.
0: Yeah. I just think you're confused.
1: Well, yeah, duh.
0: You know how Dr. McCoy was always worried about, you know, getting beamed up because the molecules would get all mixed up?
1: Right. Mm. I'm a mixed molecule. Okay, that's a good
0: Your
1: theory.
0: Molecules are jumbled.
1: That's a good theory, yeah.
0: The theory, this whole thing really took off in 2008, suffered major equipment. So this super collider suffered major equipment failure shortly afterward and began sustained high energy collisions in 2010. So 2008,
1: yeah,
0: big damage.
1: Yeah.
0: And
1: right.
0: And they work on it and then they fire it back up in 2010.
1: Right, the IT guy goes over there and hits it a couple of times. Okay, it's working again.
0: 2 years later, they find the Higgs boson. It's the God atom.
1: Yeah.
0: And that's right around the time where it was like, okay, I don't remember Mandela dying, or
1: right.
0: I do remember Mandela dying, and all these other things.
2: What about the double slit experiment? Did you look into that?
0: No.
7: That is super interesting, where you fire a particle and it... Yeah, and
2: they act different if they're being observed.
0: What is this?
2: Yes, that protons act differently when they're being observed.
7: So when something is measured,
2: I'm not a physicist, but it's hard. Yeah. I just have to watch the video. It's a tough one.
7: When something is measured, it collapses the reality wave into reality. So like you fire a light at a slit, and it creates a wave particle against a back wall. But you would think it would break it into two. It doesn't. It basically, when you measure it, it does one thing. When you don't measure it, it does something else.
0: Oh, so man. It knows it's being watched.
7: It knows when it's watched. So, like, when you go home.
2: It's like if a tree falls, does it make a noise?
7: Yeah. If no one's at your house, does it exist? You know? Or is it only when you go home and you collapse the reality down, does it actually exist? It's creepy. It's like
0: nuts.
7: Deep. Yeah. It's high guy thoughts for sure.
0: Well, we've been here for how long? And then, you know, we still don't know.
4: Yeah.
0: What happened?
7: Yeah, you don't know.
0: We've only seen 5% of the universe.
4: True.
0: There's 95% with all the Hubble telescope and all of the giant telescopes we have on the planet. We've only seen 5% of where we are.
4: Right.
0: 5%.
4: Yeah, we got work to do. Yes. Yeah, we haven't even completely explored our own planet.
0: Right. Right.
7: The human brain. We haven't even mapped the human brain fully.
4: Mine's a quick one.
7: What's going on the inside?
0: AJ, there's a tumbleweed.
4: There's no Rand McNally up here. It's a short trip.
0: James.
8: Good morning, guys. I've got a Mandela effect for you.
0: Okay. All right.
8: How do you spell Meyer in Oscar Meyer?
4: M-A-Y-E-R. The kid sings it. I believe his first name, O-S-A-R, M-A-Y-E-R, the second one. So the kid sings it.
0: All right, let him talk.
4: Okay, sorry.
8: A lot of people remember it as M-E-Y-E-R.
0: Hmm. How did you say it's spelled, AJ?
9: M-E-Y-E-R. My baloney has a first name, it's O-S-A-R. My baloney has a second name, it's
4: M-A-Y-E-R.
9: M-A-Y-E-R.
0: M-A-Y-E-R.
4: Yeah, thank you. That's a bunch of baloney. Sorry.
8: I'm not saying it's me that believes it's M-E-Y-E-R.
4: Some folks think it's E-Y, and M-E-Y-E-R. Yeah, but it's M-A-Y-E-R. At least my...
0: I never thought...
4: My area.
0: Your time period.
4: Right?
0: Is M-A?
4: Yeah, M-A-Y-E-R, yes.
0: Mine is M-E.
4: Oh.
0: It's always M-E-Y-E-R.
4: Yeah, well, the kid sung it.
0: Yeah, he's from...
4: From the 70s, yeah.
0: Yeah. All right, thanks.
2: What about Jif peanut butter? Is it Jiffy?
4: It's Jif. It's always been Jif. Choosy Mother's
0: Jif. In your time period.
4: Choosy Mother's Choose Jif. They say it in the commercial. Choosy Mother's Choose Jif.
2: It's just on the list.
4: Not Jiffy.
10: You're not going to get like 70s commercial jingles past
4: Jiffy.
10: AJ.
4: You're just not. Jiffy is Jiffy.
0: Well, his 70s were different than our 70s.
4: Jiffy popcorn. That's Jiffy. Jiffy Lube, that's Jiffy.
10: I think that's people confusing Jif and Skippy.
4: Right.
10: And it's like, oh, this is Skippy, so that's Jiffy.
4: Right.
0: It could be.
4: Yeah.
7: Yeah.
0: What about Pikachu? Have you seen this one?
4: Yeah, with the tail.
0: Yeah.
4: Yep.
0: A black tip at the end.
4: Right.
0: But it's entirely yellow. Does anyone remember the black tip?
4: I didn't pay much attention to Pikachu, tip. Yeah.
0: Mm.
7: I do vaguely remember the black tail at the end.
2: Yeah,
7: I mean, but I don't know. I don't know.
0: Look, when you have 17 miles of tunnel and you're blasting particles at light speed into one another, I don't think it's too crazy to think something weird happened down there.
4: Seriously.
0: Because it went offline for 2 years. And wait a minute, man.
4: Yeah.
0: Pull it in.
2: Right. Coming back on in 3 years, I think.
4: Mm. Seriously? Oh, great.
7: Let's keep smashing them.
10: Well, but that's the problem, right? So, like, you could shut it off. You could stop the experiments. But whatever happened... It already happened, and you can't undo it. There's no machine to undo it.
4: Wow. I want the new one to be...
2: That's why they turned it off. They're trying to fix it, I guess.
4: I want the new one to be Jack Taller
2: and back.
4: And smart.
7: Tomorrow, Jack Taller, AJ Joseph.
4: Jack Taller and smart.
7: How's it going, guys? I'm JJ.
4: And rich if possible. That'd be awesome, too.
0: All right. Hey,
2: rebooting this dimension.
0: Yeah. All right. Dean, thank you.
2: Thanks, guys.
0: All right.
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13: Westbound delays on the LIE heading into Vets Highway. Then it's slow westbound by the Sect Coast. Westbound delays at Glen Cove Road. Heavy both ways at the Queens Line. The Northern State slow both ways at the Queens Line. The Southern State has eastbound delays heading into the Meadowbrook. And it's slow both ways between the Wantagh and the Seaford Oyster Bay. The Cross Island is slow northbound from the Southern State up to the Long Island Expressway. The Long Island Railroad is on or close. I'm John Lynch with Long Island Traffic.
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0: It's the battle of the two Chaz and AJ markets tonight at 5. Connecticut takes on Long Island Little League as they compete to see who goes on to the next round for the Little League World Series. On the phone right now, Joe Passione, team manager of Darien Little League. Good morning.
23: Good morning.
0: Morning. Hey, so you're the cell phone guy, right?
23: I'm on a cell phone, yes.
0: No, but you've banned the cell phone from your team.
23: Oh, no, that's the New York team. That's the team we're playing.
0: Okay. Gotcha. I was going to say, how weird is it that you're on a cell phone right now?
4: Right, right. So he's allowed to use it, yeah.
23: We're pro-device here because in the dorms it keeps the kids a little bit calmer at night, so. we're actually a pro device on our team.
4: Gotcha.
0: Yeah, what is their ban? Was it during the game they banned the cell phones?
23: I think it was around game time. Yeah. I think I read the article. I think it was around game time.
0: And what do you think about that?
23: That is a great idea, and we do the same thing, actually. So
0: okay.
23: We give them, while we're here on campus, they get very specific screen time, and then we take the phones away at night, and we take them away on game day.
4: Right.
0: Tell us about your team and the journey to get to tonight.
23: So it's been a long journey. This is a group of boys that have been mostly playing together since they were 9 and 10 years old. If you go back a couple of years, they had some disappointment in this summer tournament. They won the district. They won their district championship at 10U, but lost sectionals. They made it to the district final at 11U and lost it. So this is kind of like 3 years in the making for the coaching staff and for this group, which is, to get over that hump, get past sectionals, get to states, and get here to regionals to try to see if we can, win our way into the Little League World Series. So it's been a long journey. Even the summer's been a long journey. We had our district had 9 teams in it, and it was a combined old District 1 and District 2. So there's a lot of teams, and it was, we had to play 9 or 10 games to get out of just our district, which is a lot. So it's been a long grind for these guys, but they're ready to go tonight.
0: And you've looked at Port Washington. How do you feel about that?
23: They're a great team, very well coached, excellent team. The way they've won, we've looked at a lot of their games. Got to spend some time with their coaches here as well. They're nice guys. The kids are great. But they've won. They're like us. They've come out of losers bracket a couple of times. They've had to win some really tough games in states to get here. They beat a very good Rhode Island team early. They're an excellent team. It's going to be a challenge for sure.
0: And who's pitching for you tonight? Who's starting?
23: We haven't decided that yet. We're probably going to do a little bit of a bullpen day today. But we'll see. We haven't made our final decision yet on that.
0: Have you? But you just don't want anyone to know.
23: It might be.
0: Maybe. Okay. All right, that's a yes.
4: It's a tactic. Yes.
0: I appreciate the honesty.
4: Yeah.
0: Yeah, that's what do you do normally during the day?
23: On game days, we
0: No. What do you do for a living?
23: Oh, sorry. That's. I feel like this is what I do for a living now. I work at J.P. Morgan.
4: Oh wow.
23: I'm in sales and trading.
4: Cool.
0: Nice. No, it's just so great because you see these coaches. I mean, they coach these kids and they travel and they give up their lives, basically. Yeah. Is one of your boys on the team?
23: One of my boys is, yes.
0: Nice. And what position does he play?
23: He plays second base for us.
4: Nice.
0: Okay.
4: That's an important position.
0: Are you harder on him than the other kids or?
23: 100%.
4: Really?
23: I think he loves and hates the fact that I'm one of the coaches. It's hard because, I know what you know your own kid better than other kids. So sometimes you are a little bit tougher on them, but he does a pretty good job with it.
4: Do you guys argue on the field?
0: I'm not doing that, Dad.
23: We have before.
4: Really?
23: We have before.
4: Whoops.
23: Yeah.
0: All right. You
23: not,
0: guys.
23: Not this summer, but we have.
4: Oh, okay. In the past.
0: And you guys win tonight and then what?
23: If we win tonight, we'll play New Jersey for the Metro Championship on Friday.
0: All right, man. We're rooting for you.
4: Yeah.
23: Thank you.
0: AJ and I are going to have a little side bet here because AJ's originally from Long Island.
4: Yeah.
0: I'm from Connecticut.
4: Right, so we got to represent.
23: So am I. I'm originally from Long Island, too, so I'm a little torn as well.
4: Oh, where from?
0: Wait, did you just say you're a little torn?
23: No, I'm not. I'm actually not torn.
0: Okay.
4: It just sounded good.
0: I'm like, this is the quote.
4: No.
1: Tweet that.
0: This is going to go everywhere.
4: I heard the bird in the background.
23: Tweet. Manager rooting for Port Washington.
0: Right? Yeah. Whereabouts on the island are you from?
23: I grew up in Wantagh.
4: Wantagh. Okay.
0: Okay.
4: Nassau County, Ketchum, right?
0: Yep.
23: Yeah. Yeah, Nassau County. Yeah.
4: Yep. Huntington, then East Etowah, then Port Jeff, then here.
23: Oh, there you go.
4: Yep.
23: Everything's 20 minutes away. All those spots are 20 minutes away.
4: Yep.
0: All right. We're not sure what the bet's going to be, but
4: yeah, we'll figure it out.
0: The loser will have to do it tomorrow on the show. So please
23: whoever's betting, whoever's betting for Long Island is going to be the one that will have to do whatever you guys are talking about.
0: All right, AJ, you're losing.
4: Nope, I don't think so. Yeah. Nope, ain't happening. Nope.
0: You heard the prediction.
4: Nope, ain't
0: going
4: to happen.
0: Coach Joe said, you're going down.
4: Ain't happening. Yeah. Nope, my boy's going to win.
0: Joe, thanks for coming on. Thanks for what you're doing with the kids, and you're making Connecticut proud. Good luck. Either way, by the way, tonight, either way, great job
4: you're
0: by the kids.
4: Awesome. Yes.
0: Yeah.
23: Totally agree. We told the boys that too earlier. Like, look where you guys are. There's nothing to be ashamed of if you win or lose tonight or win or lose on Friday. This is amazing. Congrats. Right. Like, this is an incredible accomplishment.
4: You should check them out tonight and have a big party.
0: I am.
4: All night long.
0: Yeah. You mean take them out before the game.
4: Right, right, exactly. Yeah.
0: Tire them out. Take them to McDonald's, fill them up with Big Macs.
4: And have ice cream.
0: Yeah. Yeah, it's funny when you watch the Little League. How old are these kids?
23: They're 11 and 12.
0: Yeah.
4: Yep.
0: You watch these kids play, and they have the composure of pro athletes.
4: Oh, big leagues, yeah.
23: Yeah.
4: Yeah.
0: It's really sick.
4: It's wild.
0: Yeah.
23: Yeah.
0: So, all right. Good luck tonight, Joe.
4: Yes.
23: All right. Thank you guys so much.
0: All right.
4: Thank you.
0: Coach Joe Passione, team manager, Darien, Little League, taking on Port Washington, Long Island, tonight in New Britain at 5 o'clock. What do you want to bet?
4: Not money.
10: He's just like, I'll lay my body on the line.
4: I ain't got none. I could use some.
0: Yeah.
4: Thanks.
0: Okay, we have some election results here. Anyone paying attention to the primaries? Most people don't.
4: I dabble.
0: That means no. By the way, an AJ speak.
4: A different dimension, yes.
0: Let's talk to primaries. Governor Lamont won, and we had him on Monday at 9 o'clock, and I said, I think you're gonna win somewhere between 68% and 72%.
4: Yeah,
0: you won 68%.
4: You're good.
0: Hello, Governor Lamont. Excuse me.
1: Hey guys,
0: the first one I have to mention is the Thanksgiving hating candidate for governor, Democratic primary in Wisconsin.
4: Thanksgiving hate.
0: Francesca Hong.
4: Okay.
0: She lost.
4: Okay.
0: It is very difficult to be a politician and say you hate Thanksgiving.
4: Seriously.
0: And think that that's not going to come back.
4: And bite your knees.
0: That was a long flying boomerang that came back from 2021 and popped her in the head.
4: Oh!
0: Who hates Thanksgiving?
4: Seriously.
0: It's time with family. You don't have to go into the history book and read all this and be all sad and be embarrassed. Knock it off. Okay? Every country on the planet has a history.
4: Yeah.
0: There were fights. There were battles. There were things that you're not necessarily proud of. We're the only ones that have this feeling of like, my self-worth. Every other country is like, yeah, we did that.
4: History happened. It's over now.
0: Stop.
4: Yeah,
0: just knock it off.
4: Look forward.
0: Okay?
4: Look forward.
0: Knock it off.
4: Forward thinking, yes.
0: Does anyone have a family member who, like, everyone gets together and they sit down at Thanksgiving and the food is getting passed around and they say, you know, this country, colonization.
4: Yeah.
0: Oh, that person doesn't get invited next year.
4: Exactly. That's also why
0: you don't get invited.
4: It's also why we only have one butter knife.
0: Go away.
4: Pass the gravy.
0: Pass the gravy. Mashed potatoes. Cranberry sauce.
3: Cranberry sauce.
0: Look out.
4: Help me. Somebody help me.
0: She lost, which I think that's the big one.
4: Good.
0: What did she actually say about Thanksgiving? A 2021 social media post in which
5: Thanksgiving can be a really painful experience for many Americans, particularly because of the history surrounding Native Americans and colonization.
4: God.
0: Oh, my God.
4: Then leave.
0: Yeah.
4: Just leave.
0: Yeah. And then this is a surprising one nationally, and it's right in our backyard. Luke Bronin defeated longtime Representative John Larson.
4: Wow.
0: John Larson has been a congressman since 1999, 27 years.
4: Yeah.
0: And I don't think anyone should be a congressman or woman or person for 27 years.
4: No,
3: it's too long.
4: No.
0: You can't do it. Rosa DeLauro in Connecticut, she's been 35 years. She's 83 years old. Now, New York, you may think, oh, Rosa DeLauro, why does that sound familiar? Purple hair.
4: Yeah. I dress in the dark. Mm-hmm.
0: But her husband, who goes by a different last name,
4: okay,
0: owns a polling business.
4: Oh.
0: He's worth anywhere from $5 to $25 million, and that might be a low number.
4: Huh.
7: Oh,
0: okay.
7: Wow.
0: You see how they?
4: Yes.
0: You see?
4: Yep.
0: You see?
4: Yes, I do. We all know.
0: We all know.
4: Yep. But yet we still do it.
0: These people can't be there that long. They figure out how to get around these laws.
4: Buck the system. Yep.
0: Buck, you said, right?
4: Yes, I did.
0: Okay, good. You know, anytime we talk to these dopes about term limits, they say, "Oh, well, it's called elections."
4: Yeah.
0: No, you can't get in there and then just, you know, make deals with people.
4: Yeah, you can't.
0: And then they just let it ride.
4: Yeah.
0: You know, as soon as you go to Washington, you're like, I'm not voting with the party all the time. I'm my own person.
4: Right. Mm-hmm. I'm going to make a stand.
0: You're invited out to dinner.
4: Yep.
0: And it's big time money.
4: Yeah.
0: And say, listen, man, I know.
4: It's time to play ball.
0: I know. But listen, I got to tell you something. And they go through two or three other people who came down there. And then they were gone in a term.
4: Here's how it works.
0: It's like, no,
4: then I hear it.
0: We'll primary someone against you.
7: No.
4: You're done.
0: Your money will suck up. And like, if you like, just listen. We're not going to ask you for a lot, but when we do call, you pick up the call.
4: Right.
0: And you should probably vote in our way.
4: Right. That's it.
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13: Here's the latest on the Southern State. Eastbound by the Meadowbrook, there's an accident there over on the shoulder. Westbound delays from Route 110 out to the Seaford Oyster Bay. Eastbound on the Northern State, there's delays by the Seaford Oyster Bay. There's an accident there over on the shoulder. The LIE is slow westbound from Vets Highway to Deer Park Avenue. Then it's heavy both ways at Glen Cove Road, slow both ways at the Queens Line. The Long Island Railroad is on or close.
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0: That's not funny.
4: Okay.
0: But what they wrote on the bomb is funny.
4: Good morning.
0: Good morning.
4: Hi.
0: I gotta wash my car.
4: It's a bomb cat.
0: It's a bomb cat. All right, Dumbass News is next. Chaz and AJ in the morning. I don't

0: AJ Dumbass News.
1: Yeah, let's do it.
0: Dumbass.
1: Yeah, suck it.
2: Wasn't nice of him.
1: A couple throws a bomb at their neighbors. That's not nice.
2: Mm-hmm. Are you sure?
1: But what they wrote on the bomb is funny.
2: Oh.
1: Let's go to Michigan. A St. Clair Shores couple in trouble with the law after allegedly throwing an explosive device into a neighbor's yard.
2: Okay.
1: 45-year-old Jason Showers and 38-year-old Megan Showers were arraigned and could face significant prison time if convicted.
2: Oh, convicted, yeah. Oh.
1: Prosecutors say that on Monday, Jason was holding an explosive device. Investigators say Megan lit it.
2: Okay. Well, they're a couple that do this together.
3: Yeah, that is. Yeah.
2: Sharing.
1: The couple that bombs together stays together?
2: As well, at least till they separate them in prison.
1: Jason then threw it into the next door neighbor's yard.
2: They can't hold on to it. You know, she lit it, now you get rid of it.
1: You got to get rid of it.
2: Yeah, you play hot potato. Back and forth.
3: You guys got to see this funny joke.
2: Right.
1: I'm trying to picture this bomb. Was it like a little black ball with a little wick coming out of it?
2: The stereotypical cartoon one, yeah.
3: Exactly what I'm picturing.
2: Yeah, yeah.
3: The Adam West Batman one.
2: Right. Exactly, right.
1: The neighbor, a 72-year-old guy, reportedly saw the words bye-bye written on it.
3: Well, oh, come on.
2: Bon voyage would have been nice, too. See you in heaven.
3: Acme.
2: Right, don't pick this up. Yeah, Acme. Right. It's a dud.
3: Yeah.
1: Law enforcement later entered the Showers home with a search warrant. According to the prosecutor's office, investigators found firearms, ammunition, and other materials used to make the explosives.
2: Oh, my God. What is it? Mr. and Mrs. Smith live next door?
3: Yeah, really.
2: Wow.
4: Oh, Showers, didn't you hear?
2: Yeah. Well, that's the name they put on the mailbox.
1: Local media spoke with other neighbors on the block. I love this quote. Quote, the kind of people they are, and they've been in trouble with the law before plenty of times.
2: No.
1: Very obvious. Didn't expect the explosives, though, but the

0: hear their side of it.
1: Right. Oops.
0: Yeah, because they have a reason why
1: right.
0: that guy deserved to have a bomb thrown in his yard.
1: Right. The kid's frisbee keeps you on my roof.
2: Yeah. Well, I slipped on a banana peel and right. I threw my cartoon bomb in the backyard.
1: He's always singing in his house. He's always whistling in his backyard. Had enough of this stuff.
0: Yeah, I think a neighbor has to really make you mad or you are crazy. But and it sounds like they are crazy.
1: Yeah. Right.
3: I mean, making a bomb to throw it at the neighbor is a specific crazy.
1: Well, that's also a nice touch, though. It's homemade, you know? It's like they took the time
3: like
1: to
3: the cookies.
1: Make
3: yeah.
1: Some folks make cookies, some folks make bombs, they bye-bye on them.
0: You know what I like? I like that they wrote bye-bye
1: yes.
0: on the bomb.
1: It's personal, yes.
0: It kind of to let you know right. what's happening.
1: Exactly.
0: And it's almost like the whole bomb thing is a cartoon.
1: Yeah.
0: But then that's what the neighbor would hold up as a sign.
1: Right.
0: And the bomb lands in the yard.
1: Right.
0: He will hold up a sign.
1: Right.
0: Bye-bye.
1: Right. Then his face becomes a jackass. Bah, bah.
0: Or he would just turn all black.
4: Yeah.
0: Right.
4: Yeah.
0: Right. So he's smoldering.
1: Hair's all messed up. And he hides with all blown out. Yep.
3: Awesome. If the bomb exploded, how do they know what was written on it? They must have taken a picture of it before they threw it over. Or they?
0: I don't think it blew up.
1: Oh.
0: Or if it did blow up, he lived.
1: Right.
2: Poorly made.
0: Clearly,
2: bomb.
0: He
1: right,
0: lived.
1: Right. So they suck at bomb making. Gotcha.
2: Should get better at bomb making, I guess.
1: I would have wrote not a bomb on it. Pick me up. Prize inside.
2: Just, yeah. Oh, yeah.
1: Money.
0: All right. Let's talk about Crazy Britney for a second.
1: Okay.
0: Do you follow her on Instagram?
1: Every time I see her, I have to watch.
0: Mm.
1: Every time I see, she's fun to watch.
0: Well, it's the same thing over and over. It's the crazy dance.
1: It's her
0: with the crazy makeup.
1: Wearing barely anything. It's awesome.
5: Spinning and spinning.
1: It's very, yeah, if you shut the sound up, it's awesome.
0: Perv alert.
1: Thank you. Like I'm the only guy who does it.
0: All right, so she made a video recently on Instagram, and she's talking about Botox.
6: He put so much Botox in his left eye that it drooped down like that. And it's just now starting to raise up and be normal again. It's so embarrassing. He's like, that. Girls, you have to be careful. Be careful with these people that they try to change, like your face. Be careful with your bodies because it's yours and you own it.
0: Is that her voice or is there a helium leak?
1: Seriously.
3: Every video is different. There's a different accent.
5: Yeah.
1: Right.
3: All the sometimes she's got like a weird like London almost accent, like British accent.
1: Yeah, I mean the tone of her voice. Like,
3: it's different every time.
1: Yeah.
3: It's really weird.
0: She never had a great singing voice.
1: No.
0: It was always kind of annoying.
1: It almost sounded like she was holding her nose.
5: Yeah.
0: That's right.
1: Like, what is it, smell in there? Take a shower.
0: Yeah.
3: Yeah, she had that, like, squeak behind her voice.
1: Yes.
0: And I feel like she just got to 12 and then Arrested Development.
1: Right, that was her body grew.
0: That was it.
1: Right,
0: like her brain stopped at 12.
1: Right, her brain and voice.
0: Her body peaked out at, when was the MTV Music Awards? With the snake.
1: Yeah, she was like in her early 20s back then, yeah.
3: It's got to be 2000 something.
0: Yeah, she's in her 20s.
1: Yeah, right.
0: Then she did the Super Bowl with Aerosmith.
1: Yes.
0: She had a sock on her arm.
1: Right, so she dresses weird.
0: Right.
1: That goes on your foot, Brittany.
2: You had everything by the time.
1: She's cute, but she's kind of stupid.
2: By the time you're 16, you have unlimited money, unlimited everything. Like, there's no.
0: Yeah.
2: How do you even
1: cope
2: with reality at that point?
0: And now you're broadcasting from your living room with makeup and bad clothes doing bad dance moves.
2: The knives.
1: She has a raccoon look.
0: The knives.
2: Yeah.
3: And still doesn't have socks on.
1: No.
2: Weirdly naked in a lot of things.
3: Yep.
2: Like, not in like a attractive way, just like in a, hey man, put on some clothes way. Like,
6: and it's just now starting to raise up and be normal again. It's so embarrassing. He's like
5: man, she makes me sound like Barry White.
1: She does.
0: She does.
1: But she does.
2: If Britney locked in again, she would have the career of someone like a Gaga or
0: we all love survivors.
1: Yeah.
0: We love the comeback story.
1: Yeah.
0: If
2: the
0: she
2: underdog.
0: You know, got her pulled herself together and did a tour and it was a good tour and it was an entertaining
2: the
0: tour.
2: The money she would make. People still love Britney songs.
3: It would be one of the greatest comebacks of all time.
1: Right.
3: If it were to happen, if she could get it together.
1: Right. Put down the knife.
0: But who knew that the dad had a point.
1: Yeah.
0: Like, he had her, like, you know, this whole Free Britney thing. Like, we got what we wanted.
3: And I think that's exactly what that movement was. People wanted the comeback. And they're like, you have to be the one holding her back. It doesn't make any sense.
1: Yeah. Turns out it was.

0: Yes. Nope.
1: Turns out Dad was right.
0: Yep.
2: Jazz and AJ in the morning.
1: Petty pet peeves. 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
4: There's an accident on the Southern State eastbound at Grand Avenue causing some delays. Westbound delays from Route 110 out to the Seaford Oyster Bay. The Northern State slow eastbound by the Seaford Oyster Bay with an accident there over on the shoulder. The LIE slow westbound from Vets Highway to Deer Park Avenue. Westbound delays at the Seaford Oyster Bay. Then it's stop and go both ways from Glen Cove Road out through the Queens Line. The Long Island Railroad is running on or close. If you have a traffic tip, call 955-NEWS.
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1: Black tea, black tea. All right, these are the annoyances that seem too small to verbalize out loud. That's why we do it here.
0: Yeah.
1: Nothing's too small.
0: Exactly. Get out of the way.
1: No bitch too small.
0: No.
1: 877-764-2535. Call in your petty pet peeve, and we will back you up. Deborah.
19: Hi. Good morning.
1: Morning.
19: Morning. Good morning. My pet peeve is, why do people feel it's okay to sit in the gas station at the pump, slumped in their seat, reading their cell phone, and not getting gas for half an hour while people are going all around them doing, you know, all kinds of car tricks to get to a pump?
1: Yeah, you got to realize what that gas pump is in the morning.
0: Yeah, it's not a place to park.
1: That's not a place to park.
0: Unless they're out of gas and they're like trying to get some money out of the bank.
20: Hitting a quick
1: like
20: wallet.
1: I'm broke. Right. Can you Venmo me some money for gas?
20: Yeah, forgot my wallet.
19: Yeah.
1: That would be the only acceptable. But even then,
0: yeah.
1: Move 20 feet over.
0: Or push the car in.
1: Get out of the way.
0: Yes.
21: Yeah.
0: Get out of the island.
1: Get out of the way.
0: Yes.
21: Going the opposite direction, too.
19: Yeah.
21: Mm. There's a flow to the gas station.
1: Yeah.
21: Sometimes people will push in the opposite direction.
0: Yep.
21: And you're like, now I got to go. Mine's on the right side. Yours is on the left side. Like,
0: yeah. Mm-hmm. Know where your filler is.
1: Know where your filler is.
19: He was at the middle pump. He might still be there. He's at Cisco.
0: Maybe he's trapped.
1: Yeah.
22: Or when they go into the gas station and they leave the car at the pump.
0: Yeah, while they shop or buy lottery tickets.
1: Yeah, buy lottery tickets.
0: Lots of lottery tickets.
1: But wait, if you park your car and you fill up.
19: At least that person's doing something. This guy's just sitting in his car on his cell phone.
1: Right. That's your petty pet peeve.
0: Right.
1: And it's a that's
0: good one.
1: A good one.
0: Yeah.
1: It's a very good one.
0: Ask him.
1: Thank you, Deborah.
19: Well, thank you.
0: Why are you here?
19: Thank you.
1: All right.
23: Petty pet peeve!
1: What if you fill your car up and then you walk inside to get something? Should you move your car?
22: Yes.
0: Yeah, you really should.
21: I do.
0: Yeah.
1: Hmm.
0: Yeah, you really should. You know, unless you're like, you're flinging up and you just have the thing in there on automatic and you go in.
1: You can't walk away when that's going.
0: Yeah.
1: It's too dangerous.
0: In that case, no.
1: By the way, I've done this. I almost blew up a gas station.
0: Oh.
1: I told you about
0: right.
1: this.
0: Yes,
1: I was coming back.
0: Yes. Yeah.
1: Stopped at one of those highway gas stations.
0: Yep.
1: And I put the little clicker thing in. It was freezing cold outside, so I got in the car, sitting in the car running.
0: Right.
1: And I'm not watching the mirror, and the thing didn't click off.
0: Yeah.
1: It filled. It then just started dumping gas all over the gas station.
0: Like a final destination.
1: And a guy knocks on my window. He goes, hey, man.
0: Yeah.
1: And I look, I'm like, ooh.
0: I must be full. Sorry.
1: And now I take the thing. I'm like, wow, one little spark and this is all going up.
0: Yeah. Right. Flambe.
1: Now, if at that moment, I was not a good person.
0: Yeah.
1: I took the pump. I put the handle back.
0: Right.
1: And I'm like, I should go inside right now and warn these people.
0: I should, but it's too cold outside. But that's okay. The fire went up.
1: I got in the car and I drove down the highway.
0: Don't even get an idea.
1: And I was expecting to be like in a movie where you see like in the background.
20: One of the signs was landing for you.
1: The guy who warned me,
20: right.
1: His hubcap or whatever,
20: right.
0: Yeah. His arm.
1: Right. I felt bad about that. That still haunts me that I didn't do anything. But wow. Yeah, all right, let's move on.
0: Yes, yes, nothing to see here.
1: Hi, man.
24: Hey, good morning, ladies and gentlemen.
1: Hey,
0: morning to you.
24: So, these guys like are ladies too. They brush their teeth in the morning when they get these little cheese slicer looking plastic flossers.
0: Yeah.
1: The flossers.
24: I can save a minute if I drive to my local establishment and do it in my car. And
0: right.
24: I look at this decaying vegetation all over it. They're like, I don't want this in my car.
0: Yeah.
24: So I'm going to roll down my window and chuck the thing out, leaving hundreds of your neighbors navigating carefully to the establishment.
1: So gross.
24: And,
1: yeah.
24: It's disgusting.
1: So,
24: I mean, I find them everywhere.
0: Yeah.
25: They're also small enough, you can put it in your pocket until you see a garbage can.
24: You can.
0: Right.
24: And these places are lined with garbage cans. You can carry it up to the establishment.
0: Yeah, just go right there and drop it off. Yeah.
1: Mm.
0: Yeah, exactly.
24: It's just rude and disgusting. You got decaying vegetation all over this freaking thing.
0: Yeah. Piece of chicken wing.
24: You know,
0: bologna.
24: Yeah, whatever.
2: No, Ruth sent us two pictures while she was on vacation. Yeah. One was a beautiful sunset, and the other was a flosser in the sand on a beautiful beach.
25: Yeah, perfect beach, nice, and then just...
2: How gross are you?
0: Seriously.
2: Like, even if you weren't raised right or if you had a difficult upbringing, you should know enough that that's not cool.
0: Strive to be better.
2: Strive to be better.
0: Right.
2: What the hell's wrong with you?
24: No, I remember when I was
2: goodbye,
24: young.
2: Ivan.
0: Get your lava lamp going.
2: Yeah, is that a philosopher?
0: It is, yes.
2: Oh, on the ground.
0: Yeah.
2: Ah, the gas station. Great. Dirty pig. On the shelf at Home Depot.
0: Right.
2: That's great.
4: Philosopher is on the floor.

0: Bob in Stratford.
1: Hey, morning, guys. Morning, guys. Yeah, morning. My pet peeve is you're sitting down at a nice restaurant, and the table next to you, the older gentleman decides to clear out the honker with the reusable cloth napkin.
2: Yes. Gross. Oh, man.
3: Yeah, go in the bathroom and do that at the lobby or outside or your house.
0: I almost think that that's not petty. I almost feel like that is a...
3: That's a major gripe.
0: That's a full-blown...
3: Yeah. That's a
0: legitimate pet peeve.
3: That's a peeve, yeah.
1: It happened one time at a restaurant in Old Saybrook, and I had to let the waitress that was waiting the table. I said, just make sure you're careful with that reusable napkin. The gentleman just cleared his honker up.
3: Yeah, you may want to get the salad tongs for that.
0: Who goes through the world just thinking that anything that's cloth is like where I'm going to blow my boogies?
3: Yeah, seriously, yeah.
0: You know, like what time period are you from?
3: Keep that to yourself.
0: AJ, is that your timeline?
3: My timeline, no. My timeline, we don't have that.
0: Okay.
3: No, not for no one blows a nose. We do the Italian version.
4: Snot rocket.
0: Yes. No, I, you know, the older generation, they would have a napkin, like a handkerchief.
3: Yes.
0: In their pocket.
3: Embroidered.
0: Like, that's gross to me.
3: Yeah.
5: Oh,
3: yeah,
5: my grandfather kept one. And then he used to offer it to me. Be like, nope.
6: Same.
3: Yeah.
6: Nope.
3: Yeah, and then they put it back in their pocket again.
0: Yes.
3: Yeah,
0: yes.
3: Good luck getting it out when they cry.
0: And then they pull out a candy out of the pocket. Now.
6: Oh.
3: Now. I want nothing out of your pants.
6: The Werther's original.
1: You know, I might be using that napkin on my mouth one day.
0: Yeah, I know.
3: Yeah.
0: I know.
3: Yep, I'm with you.
0: I know.
3: I'm with you.
0: All right, man.
3: Yep.
0: I didn't want to mention his phone was a petty pet peeve,
3: right?
0: But that's fine.
3: Yeah. Next week, him.
0: Joe.
7: Hey, yeah, here's my petty pet peeve. And it's usually at the supermarket, not at like BJ's for whatever reason, because those aisles are bigger. But somebody walking down the middle of the aisle, usually they got a big, big ass butt. And they're walking down the middle of the aisle, hanging over their freaking cart. They need a yellow line down the middle of every aisle. That's what I think.
3: Well, they're walking down the middle because the butt will take off the pickle shells. They got pickles everywhere. Just saying.
6: The cart in the middle of the aisle is always a problem. Especially,
3: right or left, yeah.
6: Especially with like big box places like Costco, BJ's. The carts are oversized.
3: Way too big.
6: Yeah, and you're just, you need to be cognizant there's other people around you.
3: Yes.
0: I don't understand how no one understands. It's driving rules.
3: Yeah. The same thing as on the road.
7: Yes.
0: You go down the right hand side of the aisle.
3: Right.
5: It's the one part out of like COVID that I don't miss is when they had the direction that you're supposed to go.
3: Yeah, the arrow.
5: Because now it's just a free for all and people just think I can just swerve left, right, hang in the middle.
3: Yeah. Mm-hmm.
5: Come on.
3: Bars and arrows and footsteps.
0: And I love the people who would stare you down if you're going the wrong direction.
3: Yeah.
0: Like, what are you, the police?
3: Yeah, we can do.
0: Get out of here.
3: Yeah, we can do. I'll sneeze on you.
0: Get out.
3: Yeah.
0: You're policing the direction of this aisle?
3: Right.
0: Really?
3: Get a life.
0: My thing is 15 feet in.
3: Right.
0: You want me to go all the way around?
3: No. Ain't happening. I'm already committed to this.
0: Doug.
8: How's it going, guys? Good morning, guys.
0: Hey, good morning
3: to you.
8: Yeah, good. I'm pretty good with gross things, but my pet peeve is... somebody spits in front of me, I just want to vomit.
3: Stop it, Grandma.
8: People that do that.
3: Yeah.
8: I won't eat the rest of the day, but I'm like, why are you going to do that?
0: What is there?
3: Yeah.
0: Can't you find a private space to do that?
3: Yes, just one.
0: Do you poop in front of people?
3: Right.
0: All right, don't expel this out of this part of your body there.
3: Right. Yeah, keep it in your hole.
0: Yeah.
3: Yes.
8: Yeah.
0: There
8: you go.
0: Keep it.
3: Whatever it is, keep it in your hole. Petty pet peeves.
0: All right. We have a very productive one today.
3: Yes.
0: If we wrote down all these things and just like here are some rules for life.
3: Yes.
0: Place would be way better. 877-764-2535. We got one more round of petty pet peeves. Chaz and AJ in the morning.

0: Boston John.
1: Hey, man, so, like, you know, when you're at the bar and then you go to use the bathroom and you come back and there's someone sitting in your seat. I mean, you have your drink there, you got your phone there, you might have food there, and it's like you come back and it's like, hey, I wasn't sitting there. No, not me. Like, what the hell?
2: Only in the bathroom.
0: Yeah.
2: I'm making room for dinner.
0: You know, yeah, did you go out and smoke
1: it's
0: a cigarette?
1: Like if you walk up
2: or
1: to
2: joint?
1: The bar. Yeah, if you walk up to the bar and you see that someone's got their drink there or their phone there, you know someone's sitting there, but yet right. You want to park there?
2: Yeah, I know.
0: You leave your phone on the bar? Yeah. I would never do that.
2: I take mine with me, yeah. Because it's a call for help.
1: Oh, no,
2: or something,
1: see,
2: yeah.
1: I leave my work phone on the bar hoping someone will
2: That's
1: take
2: smart.
1: It.
2: It's a ploy.
0: Smart move.
2: Nice.
0: Yeah, what do we think about this?
1: Guys.
0: All right, thank you. I love you. What do we think of that?
2: I agree. If your stuff is there, you're sitting there.
0: Yeah, if you see,
2: yeah.
0: You know, if you scooch in, but you're standing up, but you scooch in just so you can make your order.
2: Yeah.
0: That's one thing.
2: Temporarily, yeah. Yeah, you're just quick in and out.
0: I'm a temporary scoocher.
2: Nice.
0: Mm.
2: It's like an occupation.
3: Yeah.
2: What do you do for a living? I'm a temporary scoocher.
4: That's a pretty bold move to just take someone's whole seat with their stuff sitting there.
2: Right, then finish your plate. Yep, yeah, exactly. Eat their fries.
0: Yeah. And John's a former Marine, retired Marine. Yeah,
2: yeah, I wouldn't mess with that. Yeah, no, that's an ass kicking.
0: Matt.
5: Yes, I'm here. Let me take you off speaker. How's that? Is that better?
2: Is a pet peeve right now.
0: You're my petty pet peeve.
5: my petty pet peeve is these people that feel entitled to park in the hashed out marks between the handicap spots. This way, they're blocking the poor handicapped people from opening their doors.
2: Yeah.
0: What do you mean?
2: That those areas that like they're right next to the spots.
5: If there's two handicapped spots in a row,
0: right.
5: There's a hashed out mark in between.
0: To give room for the ramp to come out.
2: There's a reason
5: correct.
2: For that, yes.
5: Yes. Or the doors to open wide so the person could get out of the car easily.
2: Yep.
5: Well, that's because the handicap. Well, I live close to Seabridge Plaza in Seymour. There's two handicapped spots there. These people do it every single day. Multiple people. I mean, if the cops gave a ticket out to these people, 250, what's it, 150, 250?
2: Couldn't tell you.
5: For a ticket, there's 10 to 15 people per day that park in the handicapped spots that shouldn't be.
4: I mean, that's money for the town. Just start calling them.
2: Right.
4: Just start telling the police to come by.
2: To put a camera there.
5: They won't do either. Yeah. Seymour police won't do either. It's like they're losing money. I said, look, you're complaining you need money over here? Here it is. It's staring you right in the face. But it really bothers me, these people that do that. I've seen the handicapped people struggle in places trying to get in and out because of these people try to park in between those.
0: And two spots, not enough.
2: Wait, that person comes back, then make them handicapped.
5: I mean, I want to get a paintball gun and start marking the cars for them.
0: That's smart.
2: There's a thought. Think out of the box. That's cool.
5: Yeah, but I'd get thrown in jail for that.
0: Yeah, right. Oops, yeah, that they'll make an arrest for.
2: Yeah.
5: Yeah, right.
0: You know, all right, Matt, thank you. That's a good one.
2: Thanks, sir.
0: A real good one.
2: Yes.
0: We need a superhero that just goes around, you know, it's not like, hey, I'm saving a train from going off a bridge.
2: Right.
0: Just like, hey, this person parked in a handicapped spot, I'm going to just drag their car out into the middle.
2: Yeah, like a practical superhero.
0: Like practical.
2: Yes.
0: Like a petty pet peeve super.
2: Right. Like, like returns your card or something like that.
6: Whatever. Yeah. Stops the cart from hitting the car.
2: Exactly. Right. Yeah. Yes.
0: Right. Or you take the flosser and you bring it to the person's house and you stick it in their food when they're eating.
2: Exactly. Right in the mashed potatoes.
3: Stick it in their thigh.
2: Like a flag.
0: Right. That's even better.
4: Saw the big toe off with it.
2: Nice.
3: Throw it out next time.
0: All right. That wraps up this week's Petty Pet Peeves.
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9: Heavy eastbound on the southern state by Grand Avenue. There's an accident there. Take out a lane. Then there's westbound delays from Route 110 out through the Queens Line. On the northern state eastbound by the Seaford Oyster Bay, there's an accident over on the shoulder. Westbound delays by Deer Park Avenue. Heavy both ways at the Queens Line. The LIE slow westbound from Vets Highway to Deer Park Avenue. Westbound delays at the Seaford Oyster Bay. Then it's stop and go both ways from Glen Cove Road out through the Queens Line. the Long Island Railroad is on or close.
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Metallica, Enter Sandman, and today is the 35th anniversary of Metallica's Black Album. We're going to be playing tracks from Metallica all day long from that album here on 94.3 The Shark. It's the 90s at 9. What's good? It is Andre. It's Wednesday, getting you over the hump with some Rage Against the Machine.

do what they told ya. Now you do what they told ya. Now you do what they told ya. Now you do what they told ya.

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94.3 The Shark. It's the 90s at 9. It is Andre. We finally got a nice day today weather-wise. So what are you doing tonight? How would you like to check out a free show? It's the town of Babylon throwing down that summer concert series at Tanner Park in Copeg. I will be there tonight. Yes, hanging out with you. And we have American Girl, Tom Petty tribute band, performing live. So get down to Tanner Park tonight for the Town of Babylon summer concert series with 94.3 The Shark. It's all free.

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You have to check out the Johnny Cash version of this next song. And you have to watch it with the video. It's intense. It was produced by Rick Rubin. And yeah, what am I talking about? I'm talking about Nine Inch Nails Hurt on 94.3 The Shark, the 90s at 9.

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90s at 9, brought to you by the Long Island Disc Decompression Center. Remember this song from the Singles movie soundtrack? Mark Lanegan, the late Mark Lanegan. We lost him a couple years ago. This is Screaming Trees, Nearly Lost You, on 94.3 The Shark.

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5: 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VAX-D is so successful, it's been seen on ABC, CBS, and NBC News. 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

nice sunny day today with a high around 83. Weather report brought to you by New York Cancer and Blood Specialists. It's Andre and the Architects. This is called Broken Mirror on 94.3 The Shark. So

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Looking for something to do tonight? How about something that's free? Come out to Tana Park tonight. Starting at 7 o'clock, we have a band playing American Girl, Tom Petty Tribute Band. I'm going to be there. It's all part of the summer concert series from the town of Babylon and 94.3 The Shark. Come out tonight and hang out. Let's go.

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So how was the My Chemical Romance show at Citi Field with Franz Ferdinand? I know it was hot out. That I definitely know. Well, if you went to the show, hopefully you enjoyed it. It is Andre, 94.3 The Shark.

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It's called Beaches in Tennessee. I think you'd be hard-pressed to find a beach in Tennessee somehow. Yeah, I don't think so. Anyway, it's Shark New Rock.

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Coming up in minutes, your chance to score tickets to check out Blues Traveler, Jim Blossoms, and Spin Doctors at the Central Park Summer Stage happening this Saturday night. I'll give them away right after the 2K replay on 94.3 The Shark. This is Stained and right here.

0: Good Charlotte and Lifestyles of the Rich and Famous. Maybe you had a chance to check them out at the UBS Arena. We gave away tickets to that show here on 94.3 The Shark. And matter of fact, right now I'm going to give away tickets to the Central Park Summer Stage for this Saturday night to check out Blues Traveler, Gin Blossoms, and Spin Doctors. 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

Never too late to figure out what you're doing tonight. I got something free going on. Who doesn't like free? Everybody likes free. Come out tonight. You can come out to the summer concert series at Tanner Park in Copeg. We have American Girl playing. They're a Tom Petty tribute band. It's going to be a lot of fun. It's a free show, 7 p.m. Look for the Shark van there tonight. I will be there hanging out with you at Tanner Park. 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

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Here's another cut off Metallica's legendary album on 94.3 The Shark.

celebrating 35 years of the release of the Black Album from Metallica today. Unforgiven. Such a monster song right there. 94.3 The Shark, everything that rocks. It is Andre. Got some Shark new rock for you. From Frankenmuth, Michigan, Greta Van Fleet. 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
0: 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Hey, it could lead to that promotion one day. 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

Sunny skies with a high around 85 for today. A great night for a free concert at Tanner Park. And we have one of those for you. American Girl hits the stage at 7, so get down early. Shark Van will be there. I will be there as well. It's going to be a lot of fun. It's the free summer concert series from the town of Babylon. And the weather report is brought to you by New York Cancer and Blood Specialists. 94.3 The Shark.

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Rob Rush gets here after 2, and he has tickets for you to check out Breaking Benjamin at Jones Beach. Also, Story of a Song, which is happening in October at Mulcahy's in Wantagh, featuring lead singers from 9 Days, Wheatus, Spin Doctors, and Verve Pipe. So that's all happening with Rob after 2 on 94.3 The Shark.

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Tonight we have a free summer concert for you. It's going down at Tanner Park in Copeg. 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I will be there. 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

0: Today marks the 35th anniversary of Metallica's Black Album being released. Off the Never Never Land.
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0: Evanescence. We'll send that one out to Tara in Patchogue. She went to go see them back in June at Jones Beach. Maybe you were there. It's Rob Rush. It's 94.3 The Shark, giving you everything that rocks Wednesday afternoon, hanging out until 7 o'clock. And all day, we are going to be highlighting songs off of Metallica's Black Album, which turns 35. How many remember when the album came out 35 years ago today, August 12th, 1991? That was one of the only times that I went to a midnight sale. It was at Tower Records in Carl Place, and me and my friends, we were sleeping over. I was sleeping over one of my friend's house because I think I was like 12 when the album came out, and we drove, or rode our bikes, I should say, to Carl Place, Tower Records, and we were standing online, and there was a bunch of people waiting to get in. Yes, back before digital downloads dropped at 12:01 a.m., people actually waited online to buy the record. Only certain records did the midnight sale, and this was certainly a big record. Highly anticipated. 35 years ago today it came out. We're going to give you a live track that Metallica did in 2011 from the Big Four show at Yankee Stadium off of the Black Album, Sad But True, on 94.3 The Shark. Good afternoon.
1: We love to dedicate this song to all the bands in the Big Four. 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

0: great time catching up with Chad Smith of the Red Hot Chili Peppers. Just a few weeks ago, he was here on Long Island, July 29th, at the Cultural Arts Center in Syosset for a night of Chad Smith and Friends for his foundation, which benefits young kids getting musical instruments that maybe can't afford them. It was a great time. Mike Del Judas from Billy Joel's band was there. Brendan and the band Wheatus hanging out. My buddy Mark the Animal Mendoza. Great time. Here's Giovanni and the Hired Guns now.
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Everything that rocks on 94.3 The Shark as we get closer to the 3 o'clock hour. It's Rob Rush. Back in May, David Draymond said that the band Disturbed, they're going to be working on some new material. They have some stuff written that he said is, quote, divisive, fresh, powerful, and will catch everyone off guard. I don't know what that means, but it sounds interesting. It's Disturbed now on 94.3 The Shark.

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Green Day on 94.3 The Shark. It's Rob Rush. You know, I like The Rock from the WWE, Dwayne The Rock Johnson. I think he was a great wrestler, is a great actor, but now just because you have some talent and you have some money doesn't mean that you can do everything. He released a song, dedicated it to his daughters, called Your Dad, and now The Rock wants to explore a music career and make old school soul with some country flavor. As far as I can recall, I don't know if there were any wrestlers who were successful in the music field. I mean, do you remember Macho Man got into the music field back in the early 2000s and came out with a rap album and a diss song against Hulk Hogan? It's true. I actually interviewed Macho Man around the time he came out with the song. And after the interview was over, he said something like, "Hey, I'm really serious about this. If you know Hogan and you know where he is, let me know, because I'm really looking to beat his ass." I was like, yeah, sure, whatever. I'll see what I can do. Here's 3 Days Grace.

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1: 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And this afternoon, we are going under the covers with Weezer. Today is 35 years since Metallica released the Black Album, August 12th, 1991. And to celebrate the 30th anniversary in 2021, there was the Blacklist that had a bunch of artists do songs off the Black Album, and Weezer, they did Enter Sandman. And I want you to pay attention. See if you can spot the Weezer Easter egg right after the guitar solo. There's like a little inclusion of a Weezer song into their version of Enter Sandman for Under the Covers. And hey, we got Breaking Benjamin Chevelle tickets in less than 10 minutes on 94.3 The Shark.

Chevelle, they are going to be opening up for Breaking Benjamin at Jones Beach on Saturday, September 5th. Would you like to go? Taking caller number 9-631-955-0943. 94.3 The Shark presents that show, and you're going to go. 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

Foo Fighters on 94.3 The Shark. It's Rob Rush looking for something to do tonight, especially something for free. Well, Andre is going to be hosting the summer concert series powered by PSEG Long Island at Tanner Park in Copaig starting at 7 o'clock. A tribute to Tom Petty and the Heartbreakers is going to be happening there tonight by American Girl. So if you're looking for something fun for free, stop by, say hi to Andre. Tanner Park in Copaig with American Girl. He's there starting at 7.

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Beastie Boys and So What You Want on 94.3 The Shark. If you want new rock, well, you've come to the right place. Let's go up to Buffalo, New York. A 25-year-old by the name of Ryan Purds. Musically, he sounds like something that you would have heard out of Seattle in the early 1990s. And vocally, he sounds from that genre as well. I think he sounds like a combination of Chris Cornell and Kurt Cobain. And guess what? Ryan is going to be coming to Long Island. 94.3 The Shark presents Daughtry 20 Years Unplugged at the Paramount in Huntington on October 20th. And Ryan will be opening up. So keep listening for your chance to win your way in. 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
2: Low traffic westbound side of Sunrise Highway, heading towards Patchogue and Rue 112. Eastbound slow by the Oakdale Merge. Eastbound LIE passing 111, there's some volume. And we do have delays on the southbound Sacticos heading down towards Pioneer Drive.
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Everything that rocks on 94.3 The Shark, a little drowning pool. My name is Rob Rush. 35 years ago today, history was made when Metallica released the Black Album. Not officially called the Black Album. It really is just simply Metallica, but because the album's completely black, that became the Black Album. And, you know, since the SoundScan Luminate era, which began in 1991, tracking album sales, this album is the best-selling album of that era, with 17 million-plus copies sold in the U.S. alone. This one you'll hear only on 94.3 The Shark. A little patriotism courtesy of Metallica with Don't Tread on Me, celebrating the 35th anniversary of the release of the Black Album today.

Earlier this hour, I mentioned that 94.3 The Shark presents Daughtry at the Paramount in Huntington on October 20th. Well, 9 days later, on October 29th, we present those guys, Candlebox, coming back to our area, and Sponge will be opening up. So keep listening for your chance to win your way in to see that show. Courtesy of Long Island's Concert Connection, 94.3 The Shark, we gave away a ton of tickets to see the Black Crowes when they played in Forest Hills back in June. And if you were one of the winners, congratulations.

0: 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Off the Never Never Land.
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4: Heavy delays approaching the eastbound LIE by 110. We had an earlier incident and delays that go back to the 106-107 area. Southbound Sacta Coast, slow down towards Pioneer Drive. Eastbound LIE, tapping the brakes heading towards Vets Highway. East and west by the Oakdale Merge, a little bit slow, especially eastbound as you pass the Connect Quad State Park.
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Chili Peppers on 94.3 The Shark, giving you everything that rocks. It's Rob Rush. By now, you should know that we are presenting Story of a Song, coming back to Mulcahy's in Wanta on Thursday night, October 22nd. It's going to be John Hampson of 9 Days, Chris Barron from the Spin Doctors, Brian Vander Ark of the Verve Pipe, and Brendan B. Brown of Wheatus, all on stage acoustically singing some of the hits that you know and love, the biggest hits of our lifetime. And if you want to go, I'm going to give away a 4-pack of tickets right now. Caller number 9-631-955-0943. You'll get a 4-pack to see A Story of a Song October 22nd at Mulcahy's in Wausau. While you dial, got Audio Slave.

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2: Stop and go traffic on the westbound side of Sunrise Highway heading towards 112 in Patchogue. Eastbound remains a little bit busy passing the Oakdale Merge. You do have some scattered delays. Southbound Sagna Coast towards Pioneer Drive. Eastbound LIE is slow heading towards 110.
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An attorney joins Chaz and AJ to explain why his motto is simple. 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That's tomorrow, 8 a.m. on Chaz and AJ here on 94.3 The Shark. 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
1: Steady delays on the westbound side of the Southern State Parkway, heading towards 109 and approaching 110. Eastbound volume by that area of the Wantagh Merge. Very slow on the eastbound LIE. A stall right before you get to 110. Delays that go back to the Seaford Oyster Bay. Southbound Sagdicos, heading down towards Pioneer Drive. You're going to need some time.
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It's Rob Rush. Do your kids go to school in the Mineola School District? Well, they just joined a number of schools in the North Hempstead School Bus Camera Program, meaning drivers who illegally pass a stop bus can get a ticket in the mail, and apparently it's needed. There's a lot of idiots out there on the road. One Mineola bus driver says that she sees somebody blowing past the stop sign about once a week. You know, and as I get older, is it me or does like nobody pay attention to stop signs anymore? You know how many people I see blow through stop signs? It's made me become, like, I guess, a better driver, even though I would think in my mind I'm like an old man, because I'm slowing down at the intersections that don't have stop signs where I'm driving through, and the T-section, the opposite side, does, because I don't trust anybody anymore. So whatever you're doing, be safe there out on the roads, okay? Commercial free on The Shark, and here's a new one from 3 Days Grace called Don't Want to Go Home Tonight.

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1: Steady delays on the westbound side of the Southern State Parkway, heading towards 109 and approaching 110. Eastbound volume by that area of the Wantagh Merge. Very slow on the eastbound LIE, a stall right before you get to 110. Delays that go back to the Seaford Oyster Bay. Southbound Sagna Coast, heading down towards Pioneer Drive. You're going to need some time.
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Maybe you were at Citi Field on Sunday seeing those guys. My Chemical Romance, commercial free for your rush hour commute on 94.3 The Shark. It's Rob Rush. And tonight, Guns N' Roses, they are going to be in Jersey playing at MetLife Stadium. Public Enemy opens up the show tonight from arguably the greatest debut album of all time, 1987's Appetite for Destruction, Sweet Child, commercial free on The Shark.

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2: 94.3 The Shark's Traffic Bites.
3: Stop and go traffic on the westbound side of Sunrise Highway heading towards 112 in Patchogue. Eastbound remains a little bit busy passing the Oakdale Merge. You do have some scattered delays. Southbound Sagatcoast Coast towards Pioneer Drive. Eastbound LIE is slow heading towards 110.
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Today, 35 years ago, Metallica released the Black Album, and it's this next song that showed a side of the band that we had never heard before. Imagine you're a Metallica fan in 1991. You're used to Battery, Master of Puppets, One, Ride the Lightning, The Four Horsemen, Seek and Destroy. And then they give you this song. James Hetfield originally wrote it as something personal and didn't even intend for it to become a Metallica song. 35 years ago today, the Black Album arrived, and so did a lot of people's wedding song, Nothing Else Matters, as we look back on the release of Metallica 35 years ago today on 94.3 The Shark.

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1: Steady delays on the westbound side of the Southern State Parkway, heading towards 109 and approaching 110. Eastbound volume by that area of the Wantagh Merge. Very slow on the eastbound LIE, a stall right before you get to 110. Delays that go back to the Seaford Oyster Bay. Southbound Sagdicos, heading down towards Pioneer Drive. You're going to need some time.
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0: 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I died and you watched me. I died and you walked by and said no. I'm dead.
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It's Rob Rush, and you can join me and The Shark this Saturday, 10 a.m. to noon. We're going to be at the Customer Appreciation Day at Arrow Metal and E-Waste Recycling, 83 Keene Street in West Babylon. Get on down there for some amazing perks. Bring down some waste, e-waste, and you can recycle it. And there'll be some Shark swag, and maybe we'll have some tickets for Story of a Song coming to Mulcahy's on October 22nd. Saturday, 10 a.m. to noon, Arrow Metal and E-Waste Recycling on Keene Street in West Babylon. Please join me there. Love to see you. Here's Stanzig now for Jesse heading home to Port Jefferson.

Fuel, commercial free for your rush hour commute on 94.3 The Shark. It's Rob Rush, and it's around this time, Monday to Friday, we take the playlist, put it in shuffle, and whatever band and song it lands on, that's what we get to listen to. 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Richie Blackmore is going to be performing an encore tonight with Deep Purple at Jones Beach. It all started last night when he went on his wife Candace's Instagram and was basically joking, saying something we wanted to talk about. I'm going to go do an encore with the band Deep Purple at Jones Beach, but you can't tell anybody about it. Of course, everybody knows about it now. And let's see what song gets spit out with Richie Blackmore and Deep Purple right now for the Rush Hour Shuffle. Well, it's a song that he will not be doing tonight because Candace revealed that he's not going to be doing Highway Star. Deep Purple will be opening up the show with that tonight, and that is what got spit out for the Rush Hour Shuffle. Should be something. This is the first time Richie Blackmore has been with Deep Purple in over 30 years. Highway Star for the Rush Hour Shuffle on 94.3 The Shark.

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2: Heavy delays approaching the eastbound LIE by 110. We had an earlier incident and delays that go back to the 106-107 area. Southbound Sagta Coast, slow down towards Pioneer Drive. Eastbound LIE, tapping the brakes heading towards Vets Highway. East and west by the Oakdale Merge, a little bit slow, especially eastbound as you pass the Connect Quad State Park.
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Deftones on 94.3 The Shark, and that is going to do it for me. Rob Rush saying, see you when I see you. Sean Lynch is coming up next. He's got the hair scare to kick off the 7 o'clock hour. And I'm going to leave you with the brand new Foo Fighters track. This one is called Window. Thanks for listening to 94.3 The Shark. Good luck. Good evening. You stay safe. And Sean Lynch coming up next.

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1: Stop and go traffic on the westbound side of Sunrise Highway heading towards 112 in Patchogue. Eastbound remains a little bit busy passing the Oakdale Merge. You do have some scattered delays. Southbound Sagnac Coast towards Pioneer Drive. Eastbound LIE is slow heading towards 110.
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94.3 The Shark, everything that rocks. Big shout out to Cameron listening to us. And that's right, Copeg. Want to hear some Warrants and Cherry Pie on The Shark.

0: The Fitness on the Shark by Skid Row Warmth. Before that, started off the set with Motley Crue and Kickstart My Heart. Hair Scare, we do it every Monday through Friday at 7. 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
5: Look out for a big roadwork project in Farmingdale between Main Street and the Bethpage State Parkway, eastbound and westbound on Hempstead Turnpike. Passing Merritts Road, major road work there. There's multiple lanes knocked out, and the road surface is milled.
6: 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And Sunday, October 26th, The Price is Right. 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
1: 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All right, partner. Keep on rolling, baby. 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

I love that song. Limp Bizkit rolling on the Shark. 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Boring. Bed Wolves covering the Cranberries.

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5: Roadwork in Farmingdale, eastbound and westbound on Hempstead Turnpike, passing Main Street. And heading towards the Bethpage State Parkway, eastbound and westbound passing Merritts Road. Major road work. Couple of lanes are knocked out in both directions.
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1: And we do have some delays on the eastbound side of the Southern State Parkway right around 110. And keep in mind, in Farmingdale, we have a major roadwork project east and west on Hempstead Turnpike between Main Street and Farmingdale and the Bethpage State Parkway passing Merritts Road. They're doing major roadwork eastbound and westbound. The road surface is milled on Hempstead Turnpike.
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